0: So I got a financial advisor and they told me I spend way too much money on food. C100 broke my heart. What is something that costs way too much money?
1: DoorDash be costing way too much, or like food delivery or all that stuff. Like you could be ordering like a $6 milkshake and they'll be charging you $21 and then you gotta tip the guy too. It's like, bruh, like it's ridiculous.
0: That's why I had to delete the app from my phone. For just a

The fact that we got no ease into fall is so wild to me. It's C100. I lived in LA for the past 5 years. So the first day of fall and it dropped like 30 degrees, shook. I'm like wearing a winter jacket right now. I can't.

someone online said this and it really got me thinking about how times have changed. Do you remember when we used to go to the computer lab to use the internet? Like, we would sit down, go on a computer, use the internet, and then leave the internet there. Like, the internet didn't come home with us. We would go home. There was no

0: Vanessa Boone on Z100, New York's number one hit music station. I got to talk to him last weekend at the iHeartRadio Music Festival, and I asked him what is a story that he would love to experience all over again, maybe a story that he wrote about in a song, and he said he's so excited to experience falling in love all over again. It was such a cute interview. You can check it out right now on my socials at KaylaThomas40. All right, we're going to do the 9 at 9 countdown at 9 o'clock. So between now and then, I need you to vote on what song you think should be the number one song of the day. So hit me up. 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

0: a good one, isn't it? 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All right, Raylan in New Jersey. You ready for this next one? Take it away.
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I think I just broke my ankle. It's iHeartRadio 9 at 9 countdown. What number are we on? Song number 5. This, don't take bathroom breaks in the middle of the 9 at 9, clearly.

0: 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My name is Kayla, and we're in the middle of our Top 9 at 9 countdown. These are the biggest songs in New York City. Who is this?
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3: All right, and we have arrived at the number one song of the day. I can't even express how proud I am of these girls. Just seeing them grow from 3 years ago when they were on Popstar Academy to now selling out arenas. Shout out.

Christmas Eve right now. It's Z100, New York's number one music station. I'm Kayla. So tomorrow, bright and early, we are finally announcing the lineup for the Z100 Jingle Ball. And I may or may not know who's on it. And let me tell you, it is nothing short of amazing. Also, we're giving the first pair of tickets away tomorrow, 8 a.m. with Elvis Duran in the Morning Show. So listen to win.

100. So a lot of new music is dropping tonight at midnight, but what you probably were not expecting was for Wendy's to drop a 6-track emo album. I just listened to some of the songs. Straight vibe.

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1: All right, it's time for me to get up out of here. It is about that time. You can always follow me on socials at Kayla Thomas 40. I actually just posted clips of my conversation with Carly Rae Jepsen. She talked about the 10 Things I Hate About You musical that she's writing for. So check that out. I'll talk to you tomorrow.

0: It's Shelly Rom with one of our favorite sad girls at the moment. Her name is Sienna Spyro. She is so awesome live. I saw her open for Sam Smith a little while ago. Oh my God. Here's Great Expectation.
1: Yeah.

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Oh my gosh, she is going to be making history at the VMAs by receiving the first ever Artist Director Honors Sunday night. 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

Tomorrow, it all begins. Z100 Jingle Ball season, 8 o'clock in the morning. Alvis Duran is revealing the lineup. I know the lineup. I want to spill so badly, but I can't. I promised my boss I would keep the secret. You're going to be so happy.

Hey, what's going on? It's Shelly Brown. Let's talk about Dominic Fike. Okay, this song came out in 2018, and it's having a huge moment finally right now. I love that for him, and I love for us that while he's on tour, he's working on a new album. It's called How to Quit Smoking, so hopefully we get that really soon.

hear the same. Z100 Jingle Ball lineup announcement tomorrow morning at 8 o'clock with Elvis. He is going to have the first pair of tickets for you. Here's what I suggest you do. 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This is Z100 Now with Chapel Roan.

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1: Just before 11 o'clock with Shelley Brown, we do it Monday through Friday, 11 to midnight. All the best new songs for one full hour. We got new Rosé coming up, also Ariana Grande, me, Carol G, and Bruno, Audrey Hobart, Tame Impala, and more, kicking it off with our guy, our local boy, Somber, My Body Isn't Ready.

Rosé. That's called New Trick on Z100. So good. She's such a rock star. This is the new hit list. Your night playlist is number one for music discovery. Here's some tea from Ryan Murphy. So, you know, Ariana Grande was supposed to be in season 13 of American Horror Story, but she had to cancel because of her touring schedule. He said that she was going to reprise her Scream Queens role and we were going to get that crossover. What could have been? Here's Petal playing on the new hit list. It's new Ariana.

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0: express what I feel I deserve. Yeah, cause I feel way too fabulous.
1: That's Meek. She is fabulous. It's on the new hit list on Z100. Singer, songwriter from the UK. You're going to hear a lot more from her, so remember where you heard her first. On the new hit list, your night playlist is number one for Music Discovery with Karol G and Bruno Mars. Oh, so good. It's called Still.

Isn't that what we all want? That's Audrey Hobart with Sumi on Z100. My name is Shelley Brom. Tame Impala has an album. That's incorrect English. He has an album called Deadbeat. The song is on there. It's also featured in Spider-Man Brand New Day. It's called Loser on

Outside, that's Animal on Z100. Oh my god, the promos came out. They're gonna be performing on SNL on Saturday. They're so funny. Jalen Brunson is hosting and they did some promos together. You gotta check them out. They're hilarious. This is the new hit list with Alex Warren off of his album Wild Child. Here's Emerald Eyes.

Ooh, Sienna Spyro, Great Expectation on Z100. Her voice is incredible. Let's talk about Stella Lefty, one of 2026 country queens. The song has been all over the timeline. Here's Boston on the new hit list on Z100.

If you spend any time on TikTok, you know that song, Temper City. It's called Self Aware on Z100. My name is Shelly Rome. We are wrapping up with the new hit list. We do the show Monday through Friday, 11 to midnight. All the best new songs for a full hour, okay? Taylor Swift from Toy Story 5, which is, by the way, streaming on Disney Plus right now. I knew it. I knew you.

Midnight with Shelly Ron, which means it is Z100 Jingle Ball lineup announcement day. 8 o'clock, Elvis Duran is going to be announcing the lineup. All the artists who are performing at the Garden. Plus, he's going to have your first pair of tickets, okay? 8 o'clock, be here.

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1: Belmont Camelli and Ella Bright just finished their scenes of season 2 of Off Campus. Yes! You know this from season 1. Here's Beaches with Edge of the Earth.

Here's some VMAT. So Somber, Ray, and This Man's Teddy Swims are going to be doing a tribute to George Michael on Sunday night at the VMAs. It's going down CBS and Paramount Plus. You can watch it live. I love this song. Here's Teddy with Mr. Know-It-All. 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
1: I have nothing appropriate to say when Harry Styles does this song at the Garden. It's very cute. Here's Dance No More. 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
3: Me not working hard. Yeah, right. Picture that with a Kodak. Or better yet, go to time.

I love that Santa Spyro is blown up. She's going to be debuting at the VMAs performing on Sunday night. I saw her live when she opened for Sam Smith a few years ago, and I was blown away. Here's Sienna with Die on This Hill on Z100. Got me.

the same. We know that Ariana Grande was supposed to do American Horror Story Season 13, but she had to cancel because of her touring schedule, while Ryan Murphy's teasing us about what we would have gotten. She was set to reprise her role from Scream Queens, which means we would have gotten the crossover of the century. It's all right. At least we got to see her on tour. Hate That I Made You Love Me is playing on Z100.

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Bruno Mars, nominated for Video and Artist of the Year at the VMAs, going down Sunday night. You can watch live on CBS and Paramount Plus. It's going to be a great show. Here's Risk It All on Z100.

going to be performing at Z100's Jingle Ball. We find out at 8 o'clock with Elvis Duran on the Z100 Morning Show. I mean, I do know who's going to be there, and you are going to be very, very happy. Also, at 8 o'clock after Elvis announces the lineup, he's got your first pair of tickets to win to be at Z100 Jingle Ball. So be here.

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1: C100. Here's a fun fact about Malcolm Todd. His sister is Audrey Hopper, the very talented Audrey Hopper. They're clearly a very creative family. The song is called Earrings.

Teddy Swims on Z100, New York's number one hit music station. He kicked off his The Ugly Tour a couple days ago, and he's going to be at the Barclays Center October 2nd. He's also going to be performing at the VMAs Sunday night. You can watch CBS and Paramount+. Here's Mr. Oh, this is Olivia Dean, actually.

teaming up with Zara Larsson for this song off of Tyla's album, A Pop. Came out this summer. Here's She Did It Again on Z100.

I owe Kiana a drink because it was her birthday and we didn't get a chance to celebrate. So we're going to do that soon. I got the first round and second and third. Maybe you'll do like the fourth if we make it there. My name is Shelly Rome and I am going home. Kiana is taking over. She's going to spend the rest of the night with you. Don't forget, 8 o'clock, Elvis Duran announcing the Z100 Jingle Ball lineup, baby.

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2: From Sienna Spyro. She's going to be at the MTV VMAs, and we're so excited to see her perform. Hopefully, she performs the song Great Expectation, new on Z100.

So Swifties have a theory that Ariana Grande is somehow within this universe of the Life of a Showgirl encore. It's Kiana on Z100, as Ariana Grande has just announced that one of her new lines, the word encore, is

Cat's Eye Animal on Z100. My name's Kiana. We're so excited. They're going to be in the season debut for season 52 of SNL alongside Jalen Brunson. This is going to be a fantastic episode. I'm so excited.

this where you need to just text your friends and be like, hey, I exist and hope you're doing well. It's Kiana on Z100. Some tips to make sure we're keep in touch with our friends. Send a quick, thoughtful message. Maybe even a voice note. I love getting a voice note, especially when it's a juice.

Z100. My name's Kiana. It is here. Taylor Swift's 4 additional tracks to The Life of a Showgirl, the encore. What you thinking about him? I am really liking Patience Zero right now. Totally not where I thought it was going to go, but I'm here for it.

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3: 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Respectfully, like, this is so good, and it's giving those early 2K vibes. I love it. It's called New Trick.

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20: 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You're not going to want to miss this. 8 a.m.

Z100. My name's Kiana. Oh my goodness. Looks like it's going to be a little bit of a rainier weekend this weekend. Is it weird to say I'm like a little excited? Obviously, we got to make sure we're okay. We got to make sure we're safe. But oh, the pouring rain on a fall weekend when the trees are starting to turn, it's going to be something else. Z100.

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2: Steve Lacy reminding us it is fall. He's putting out music. Remember fall 2022? We were all loving his song, Bad Habit. He's back with another banger. This is Oh Yeah on Z100.

My goodness, I miss Sabrina, okay? I do. It's Kiana on Z100. I know she is getting some well-deserved rest. She was on a massive tour and everything. So, enjoy your rest, queen. We're excited for you to be back, though.

Just here to say, banks should be closed today, all right? It's a very special day. It's Kiana on Z100. It is 9-to-5 day. Today's September 25th, 9:25. So we're calling it 9-to-5 day. Dolly Parton day. Working 9-to-5. I know that was a little bit of word game there, but that's all I'm saying. I'll be wearing my Dolly t-shirt today in acknowledgement. Oh, love my Dolly forever. Z100.

it's Kiana, you know, in Finding Nemo, and they're like, today's the day, the sun is shining, the tank is clean. That's how I feel, because the Z100 Jingle Ball lineup is revealed today. So, 8 a.m., be here with Elvis Duran and the Z100 Morning Show, where we give you all

Olivia Rodrigo, who herself is very excited about her Taco Bell collab, rather, being out and being ours. It is a pink Baja Blast. Her face is even on the cup. Like, I mean, that's goals right there. It's Kiana on Z100. You've been running around.

0: Cat's Eye, Animal, for New Music Friday on Z100. My name's Kiana. They kick off season 52 of SNL this week as a musical guest.
1: They say the holy water's watered down, and this town's lost its faith. Our colors will fade eventually, so if our time is running out, day after day, we'll make the mundane a masterpiece. Oh my, my, oh my, my love, I take one look at you, you're taking me out.

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1: I'm still in disbelief that Lady Gaga's like a mom. She's actually mother. It's Kiana on Z100. Just imagine pulling up to your mommy and me and Lady Gaga sitting next to you with her baby. Like, okay.

news until we reveal the lineup for 2026 Z100's Jingle Ball. It's Kiana. Make sure you're listening with Elvis Duran and the Z100 Morning Show. They're going to have your first pair of tickets of the year for you to win this morning. New York City.

this is the first, or sorry, the last weekend of September. It's got me thinking, y'all. What is Harry going to be for Harryween? That was, of course, new for New Music Friday, Dance No More from Harry Styles on Z100. I know he'll eat with whatever costume he

more like the Biebs. Like, he is king of the side quests, and that's just how I'm trying to be, you know? It's Kiana on Z100. He was spotted in a public park in LA this week, just doing a totally unannounced, impromptu acoustic performance. And, like, that's the way to do it, to live life like that.

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2: Mandy Moore is back in familiar territory, reunited with former boss Dan Fogelman, the showrunner and creator of their hit show This Is Us, for an upcoming drama called The Land. But what isn't familiar to her is its subject matter, football.
3: Yeah, so The Land is centered on a family that runs an NFL team, and Mandy is playing the daughter of the owner, whose primary mission in life is to inherit his position and all the power that comes with it.
4: Yeah, Mandy describes her character as an absolute B word, if you catch my drift, which is also unusual for her because she almost always plays the nice girl. But the biggest learning curve by far has been learning football both on and off the field.
2: Yeah, she tells Variety, everybody did crash courses to learn the nuances, and she still has a lot to learn. But a huge help has been meeting with real women who hold similar positions in the NFL and getting to pick their brains.
3: Being an outsider, suddenly thrust into the world of NFL, made her relate to somebody else who's experienced that. Taylor Swift.
2: Mandy truly knew nothing going in, but the show is now shooting and she's learning day by day. Look for The Land on Hulu, likely next year.
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Y'all, I am jazzed. So jazzed that at 8 a.m. this morning, Elvis Duran and the Z100 Morning Show officially reveal the lineup for 2026 Z100's Jingle Ball. And they're going to have your first pair of tickets. So make sure you're listening later this morning, 8 a.m. with Elvis Duran and the Z100 Morning Show for Z100 Jingle Ball.

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2: Duncan, traffic.
3: On the Cross Westchester, there's a crash. It's westbound by exit 7, heading through White Plains, seeing some heavy delays. And you're going to see some slowdowns if you're making the trip on the New Jersey Turnpike. The truck lanes are closed south on Interchange 14 to 13. You also had delays on the LIE heading westbound. The service road into Woodhaven Boulevard shut with repairs. And the Vanwick both directions by Hillside Avenue, exit 6. A couple of lanes are blocked with construction. 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I'm Bernie Viter with Total Traffic on Z100.
4: New York City weather.
5: Clouds and wind today. High 70. A nor'easter does bring heavier wind and rain later on, especially to Long Island, east of the city. Coastal flood and wind advisories take effect around 2 p.m. Wind and rain persist through Saturday, easing Sunday afternoon. Highs near 62 with lows in the mid to upper 50s for Saturday and Sunday. Right now, it's 55 in the city at Z100.
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going to be a very cozy fall weekend this weekend. It's Kiana on Z100, headed out for the day. Elvis Duran and the Z100 Morning Show are headed in. 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
1: By the way, portions of today's show may be pre-recorded.
2: Oh.
3: Which one? Say that?
1: I don't know. I can't tell you which ones.
3: Okay.
1: Oh. It may be this one right now. I don't know.
2: All right.
1: No, I guarantee you we're not recorded. You know, we play that thing every morning. Portions of today's program may be pre-recorded.
3: Yeah.
1: For some stupid reason. So portions of today's, like the music, every song we play, I promise you they're not live.
3: Could you imagine?
2: I used to think that's how it worked.
1: Yeah, they would show up. Tate McRae would walk through the door and sing a song and leave.
2: Yeah.
1: Yeah. Back in the day, we had the orchestra playing in the background. Anyway, so yeah, portions of today's show will be possibly pre-recorded. You have to guess, okay? It's a guessing game, because I guarantee you there are a lot of pre-recorded things today. Mm-hmm. Like Scary, good morning.
4: Good morning.
1: That was pre-recorded right there. Let's get into it. Good morning, Danielle.
3: Good morning.
1: Good morning, Gandhi.
5: Good morning.
1: Where are you?
5: I am in Columbus, Ohio.
1: Okay, all right. Good morning, producer Sam. Where are you? Where's producer Sam?
4: She's right here. She's right here.
1: Well, push the button. Hi, are you there?
6: Hi.
1: Are you pre-recorded or live?
6: I will never tell.
1: Okay, all right. Good morning, Froggy, who's live.
7: I am pre-recorded.
1: There's Scotty B. You're not pre-recorded, I can tell. I saw your lips move. Hello, Scary.
8: Hi.
1: Good morning, Nate.
9: Buenos dias.
1: And let's see. Now, where's Diamond? Where's Diamond? She's not here today.
3: No, it's Bachelorette morning.
1: Yeah. Andrew's sitting in the Diamond chair.
10: Oh, boy. It's going to be a good morning.
1: Now, where did Diamond go?
10: I could be like Diamond.
1: Now, where did she go?
10: Oh, New Orleans.
3: She's in New Orleans.
2: Yeah.
1: Oh, dear God. She's still on her bender.
3: Yeah.
1: All right. I got something special to start the show with, which is, by the way, pre-recorded. Taylor Swift, you know, her album is the album that just never stops growing.
3: Yeah.
1: She's added 4 more cuts. We took a vote, and we all agree this is our favorite. It's called Patient Zero. Here we go.

0: Who was that about?
1: Oh, the rumors.
0: I know. Yeah, everyone's speculating.
1: Yeah.
0: Who that could have been about? I think everyone here has pretty much voted.
1: Yeah.
0: Which ex it could be about. Here, but the question is, we're talking about this as well. If I just married you and you said, honey, I got to go to the office, do some work today. I got to write a song about an ex.
1: Yeah.
0: I'll be home at 5. Can you have dinner ready? Thank you. Is that how it works?
1: Yep. Especially with Taylor. Cha-ching. You know, bringing in the money. It's all good. It's all good.
0: What are you going to do? What's a girl to do? Anyway, welcome back with more music, Taylor Swift. It's good to hear. Yeah. By the way, that was pre-recorded.
1: Yes.
2: Oh.
0: If you need to know.
1: Well, here's Taylor to sing it live. Come on in, Taylor. Can you imagine?
0: Hey, Diane's our first caller of the day, our last first caller of the week. Welcome to Friday, Diane. How you feeling? How you doing?
3: Excited, excited, Elvis. I'm calling for so long, and I never got you.
0: Well, oh, now you're here.
3: I'm so excited this morning.
0: Well, you worked so hard to get here. Now you're here. Now what? What are you going to do? What do you want to talk about, Diane? It's all you.
3: Okay, I will talk about, you guys make my morning every single morning. I drive to work at this time. I work in Plainview Hospital. I'm from New York.
0: Mm-hmm.
3: And I love to hear from you guys. If I'm sad or anything, you guys always making me smile, making me laugh. And I love to hear Daniel laugh. I love to hear all of you guys. I'm so
0: You have no reason to be nervous. And we're so happy you're listening. And by the way, thank you for serving the community, working in the hospital. Yeah. We appreciate that very much.
3: Yes. Yes, thank you guys so much. You guys touch a lot of people's lives. Everybody, a lot of people listen to you. A lot of people listen to your monitor. We talk about it at work. If you listen to Elvis Duran, what's going on with you guys, jokes and something like that at morning time. You guys touch a lot of people's lives.
0: Well, thank you. Aww, thank you, Diane. That's a very kind way to say thanks. You're thanking us. We thank you. It's a lot of thanks.
1: Yeah, so
0: hey,
1: thanks.
0: So when you get to work today, your coworkers, they heard you this morning. They're going to be like, was that you, Diane? Was that you?
3: I'm going to talk about it all the morning. I am going to.
0: That's so cool. Well, congratulations, Diane. I'm glad you finally got through. Hey, come on, Nate. Take care of Diane. What do you have?
4: Well, it's getting chilly out there. It's the Elvis Duran in the Morning Show hoodie on the way, thanks to Hackensack Meridian Health.
0: We got another hoodie on the way. This is our favorite one. We're going to send you our favorite one. We're going to go through all of them to make sure this is the best one, okay?
3: Okay. Thank you so much, Elvis. And you guys have a wonderful day. And I love your love. I can't wait to be listening to you again.
0: Aw, thank you, Diane. Till we meet again. Hold on one second. What a nice lady.
1: Yeah, so sweet.
0: Yeah, she's going to get to work today. Like, was that you on the radio this morning? Can you imagine?
1: Right?
0: Be kind of fun. Anyway, let's get on with the date. Who do we have as guest today? Anyone fun?
4: Oh, my gosh.
0: Is Gary V on today?
4: Gary V.
0: Oh, my God.
4: The Gary V.
0: You know, he and Gandhi are having a feud.
1: Oh, yeah.
5: Yeah, I'm ready.
0: Yeah.
5: I'm prepared. Okay.
0: Who wants to have a feud with Gary V? Gandhi. Leave it to Gandhi to feud with Gary V.
5: I contend that he started it.
0: Well, you're having an argument, and I'm not going to tell you anymore other than it's about octopi. Right?
5: Yes, absolutely.
0: It's about the octopuses.
5: it goes so deep. I don't even know where to begin.
0: All right, we'll get into that later. Gary V later. Who else is on today?
4: That's just it.
0: That's all we can handle. Anyway, let's get into the three things we need to know from Gandhi and get on with the day. What's up, Gandhi?
5: Hello. All right. Israeli Prime Minister Benjamin Netanyahu spoke in front of the UN General Assembly yesterday, and it caused quite a lot of controversy with hundreds walking out and chanting in protest. However, he says those who walked out on him are moral cowards. Several delegations got up and left as he began his speech. Netanyahu called it ironic, saying Israel's actions against Iran helped protect many of the countries whose delegations did walk out. He went on to say, after New York City's Mayor Zoran Mamdani was causing problems in New York, saying Jewish people no longer feel safe in the city. A travel advisory is in place for New York City ahead of a nor'easter expected on the East Coast this weekend. Is it just you guys or is it me? Does it seem like these warnings are getting more and more intense?
0: Yeah, they are. You know, but it seems like every time this happens, you don't know anything till it happens, you know?
5: Yeah,
0: so,
5: absolutely.
0: But it does sound very intense later in the weekend, late tonight and then into the weekend. Right?
5: Yes. Well, it says actually the advisory is starting this afternoon and will last through Sunday morning. City officials say that the city could see 2 to 3 inches of rain, strong winds, and coastal flooding. They're urging New Yorkers living in basements or in low-lying areas to be alert and identify exit strategies if needed. People who park in flood-prone areas should move their cars to drier spots, and they advise people with yards to secure items that could get blown away. Of course, this is going to impact commuting and traveling, so pay attention to that. And finally, officials in Miami are allowing banner rules to be temporarily broken in the downtown area, all to promote Grand Theft Auto 6. People are counting down. It came by unanimous vote with no discussion. The signs will be allowed between October 15th and December 31st, tied to the video game's release. A Welcome to Vice City sign has already been put on the roof of the Kaseya Center where the Miami Heat play. So officials are saying expect to see banners and signage all over the city. And those are your three things.
0: Are you ready for your Friday?
5: Yes. Absolutely.
0: Let's go.
2: What's up, y'all? 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
1: I just got a text from someone. They're saying they're celebrating a successful threesome this past weekend.
2: Oh!
0: 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Elvis Duran in the morning show.
1: Yeah, you know, it's like this everywhere, not just here in New York, but, you know, when they say severe weather is on the way, sometimes it is severe weather, and it is on the way, and it does happen. And sometimes it kind of peters out. It doesn't happen.
2: Yeah.
1: Either way, you know, we all understand that weather is, we're talking about science, and science is never exact. I mean, science is always flowing, and it's, you never know, right?
2: Yep.
1: So, as of right now, and as Gandhi was telling us earlier in her three things, here in New York City, they're saying, hey, low-lying areas, flooding will happen. It's going to happen. We got a lot of wind. That's what a nor'easter is.
2: Mm-hmm.
1: Not being from here, I didn't know what a nor'easter was till I moved to the Northeast.
2: Well, yeah, that makes sense.
1: I mean, you guys are from here.
2: Yeah.
1: You grew up in Northeasters.
2: Of course, yeah. I always remember just my friends, especially that lived down the shore, always going to, we got to, you know, tape down the furniture and we got to, like, you know, I'm like, my friends went yesterday. I go, what are you doing? Oh, everything's getting taped down. I'm like, okay. It's
1: tape,
2: crazy.
1: Tape? Like,
2: you know what I mean.
3: Stands up well.
2: You know,
3: tape?
2: You know what I mean. Like, making sure that everything is, like, you know. Yeah.
1: Stuff that's going to blow away.
2: Yeah, exactly. Oof.
1: Yeah, in our apartment building, like, out the rooftops, we've got to make all the chairs, we've got to put the chairs away, because they're going to blow around, so we can projectile bullets and whatever. Okay.
2: Umbrellas will go flying, that's the problem. Like,
1: yeah,
2: you know, if you don't take everything in. Do they have to tape the windows for something like that, or is that just for, like, a tornado?
1: I think it's more of a hurricane thing. That, I guess, I don't know. We need sandbags.
2: Yeah. your partner, David Katz, yesterday on Long Island was putting everything away, and he was very, very nervous because they said they were going to get hit pretty big. Scotty B, that's where he lives.
1: Scotty, well, you've been through nor'easters on Long Island. I mean,
4: the flooding is the nerve-wracking part, for me anyway. I mean, Danielle said, did you batten down the hatches? I mean, I don't have any hatches, I don't think, so I don't know what that means. But I got to clear all the storm drains, and I mean, it's a lot of work to do. And then, you know, I'm up all night in my big boots walking around the backyard making sure nothing's flooding. Mm.
1: Do you still have those flooding problems in your basement?
4: No, I cleared that up because they put an extra drain in, but that drain now overflows, so I have to be out there with a big crowbar and a bucket to get water out of the drain in the backyard at 2 in the morning.
1: So that's why Gandhi hopped on a plane and got the hell off the East Coast.
3: Yeah, I'm not getting rained on. Get out of here.
1: But she does have ringworm.
3: Hey, that is my secret to keep.
5: Oh, I do. It was.
3: Yeah.
5: No. You told him.
2: Yeah.
1: When you thought I had ringworm, you were all about it, Gandhi.
3: I was so excited when you had it, but now that I have it, it's not funny.
1: But I didn't have it.
3: I know. You didn't?
2: What was that?
1: It was psoriasis.
2: Oh, my cat
3: allegedly
2: had ringworm.
1: Allegedly what?
3: Allegedly it was psoriasis.
1: No, it's psoriasis. Dr. Burris told me. So what, you got your cat what?
2: My cat's had ringworm we had to give them medicine and all kinds of stuff.
1: So we're sitting Gandhi down trying to figure out where she got her ringworm.
2: Yeah.
3: Yeah, this is fun.
1: So if you're not going to get a nor'easter, you're going to get some ringworm.
3: Man. All of a sudden, my calf just started itching, and I was like, what is that? So I was scratching it, and then I felt it, because I thought it was a bug bite, and I said, that's an odd shape. Pulled up my pant leg, showed my sister. She said, where did your adult ass get ringworm? I was like, no!
2: Wow.
3: Damn it.
1: I mean, it can't kill you. Nate, can ringworm kill you?
6: If you have enough of it, I would imagine so, but no, No, I don't think so.
1: Okay, all right. We think you're safe. Dr. Nate. Not Dr. Nate has spoken.
3: Well, Dr. P gave me the medicine that I needed to get. She also told me that she can't be sure because she can't diagnose me since I'm over the age of 22 and she only works in pediatrics.
2: Oh, geez.
3: But I got the meds and it's already looking good. And this has just been within like 14 hours.
1: Well, don't rub your ringworm against anyone else.
3: Oh, that's right. I could give it to a lot of people.
2: Oh, no, it's very contagious. Yeah. They told, when I brought the cats in to get checked, they all panicked that they had ringworm and were like, put them in another room and don't touch them. It was a whole big thing.
3: This just took an exciting turn for me.
1: Oh, now you're getting excited about giving it to other people. God, you're diabolical. Let's get into the horoscopes. Producer Sam, who are you doing them with today? Well, hold on. Where's the Sam button?
7: Right there.
1: Okay. Hi, Sam.
7: Hi.
1: Who are you doing them with today?
7: I'm going to do them with Scary as he's prepared with his cute little glasses.
1: Oh, he's got his horoscope glasses on. All right, here we go.
8: Happy birthday to my brother, Steven Scary, in South Orange. And if it's your birthday today, congratulations. You share it with people like Will Smith, Michael Douglas, and Catherine Zeta-Jones. Hey, Libra, Something romantic or social lands at the end of the week in a way that feels like it was meant for you. Your day's a 9.
7: Scorpio, something you've been patiently rebuilding behind the scenes starts to show its first real signs of progress. Your day's an 8.
8: Sagittarius, the urge to move on from something is real, but it is not done with you yet. Finish it properly first. Your day's a 7.
7: Capricorn, a career moment arrives today that is the direct result of everything you refuse to give up on. Your day's a 10.
8: My fellow Aquarius, is you say something nobody else in the room was willing to say, and it completely changes the conversation. Your day's a 9.
7: Pisces, finally, someone acknowledges how much you've been giving without asking, and it genuinely moves you. Your day's an 8.
8: Aries, you burned bright this week, and you know it. Give yourself permission to coast today. Your day's a 6.
7: Hey, Taurus, an evening with no real expectations turns into something you'll still be smiling about on Monday. Your day's a 9.
8: Gemini, moving in too many directions at once causes you to drop something that mattered. Slow down next time. Your day's a 5.
7: Cancer, skip the plans that feel obligatory and spend the evening with people who actually restore you. Your day's a 7.
8: Leo, letting someone help you today is not a sign of weakness. It's actually the smarter move. Your day's a 6.
7: And finally, Virgo, demand does not go down just because the calendar moves. Keep showing up and delivering. Your day's an 8, and those are your Friday morning horoscopes.
1: May I give you your words to wake up to?
2: Oh, okay.
3: No, please do.
1: Okay, think about this. You're out there every day trying to find yourself. Who am I? What is it I want in this world and in this universe? So this guy, his name is George Bernard Shaw. Maybe you've heard of it.
8: Yeah.
1: He says that life isn't about finding yourself. It's about creating yourself.
2: Yeah.
1: So rather than looking for answers, go out there and create the answers. You know what I'm saying?
2: That makes sense. Yeah, of course. Yeah,
1: be you, boo.
2: That's it.
1: Said Jordan.
2: Be proud of who you are.
1: Said George Bernard Shaw.
8: That's great advice.
2: Be you, boo.
1: You got to create yourself. So who do you want to be today? Figure it out. What do you have coming up, Danielle?
2: We're going to talk about Global Citizen Festival. As of 18 hours ago, it was still on. And also Hollywood's secrets that maybe you don't know about.
1: Do we want to know about them?
2: Yeah, they actually some cool ones.
1: Okay.
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0: Elvis Duran in the Morning Show.
1: Here it is. 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You need to hire someone. You know where I'm going with this, right?
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0: right, so, you know, our goal today basically is to figure out where Gandhi got her ringworm.
1: Yes.
0: That is the sole, sole meaning of our show today.
1: Is that the meaning?
0: That's our goal.
1: Thank you. I appreciate this.
0: You have been, as we have all been, in a lot of airports. Mm-hmm. You've been in a lot of places with a lot of people. You could have gotten something under your fingernails and scratched your calf and then spread it.
1: Sure. Could be anything. But, you know, I like to take out the blame thrower and just start going to work.
0: All right. So this could make for a very, very highly rated, interesting show if you just talk about your ringworm all day.
1: Well, my sister thinks the top two contenders are either where I recently got a massage, because she said there's all kinds of stuff.

0: And I hate the people that walk around barefoot at the gym. Can't stand it. But a gym is a hot spot for all the bacteria.
1: Yep.
0: All right. So, yeah.
2: In other words, we have an idea. So let's take a vote. Froggy, where do you think Gandhi got ringworm? What do you think?
3: I'm going to go nail salon.
2: Nail salon.
1: Yeah. Okay.
2: Isn't it funny? We have no proof or anything.
0: None.
2: No. What about you, Nate? No. What are you thinking today?
1: He's got a bagel in his mouth.
2: I love it. Yeah. What about you, Danielle?
1: I'm going to say nail salon only because of where it is. And so it feels like that's maybe what she got during a pedicure.
0: All right. Yeah, maybe.
2: Now, a lot of nail technicians out there right now are going, no. Well, we are very clean people. Yeah. And of course they are, but you just never know. It's not your fault. What about you, Scary? Vote.
4: Yeah, I'm going gym because I just think about how filthy people are. They don't clean up after themselves or wipe equipment down.
2: Yeah.
4: I'm going
3: Who's Jim?
0: Hey.
2: This guy, Jim. I know, but you know, you're sitting on equipment and I'm sure your calf rubs against things.
0: Yeah. Sure.
2: Right?
0: Even just sitting on those mats and stretching. Like, I wipe down everything before and after I use it because I see so many people just get off the equipment and not do it.
2: Yeah.
0: But it doesn't matter sometimes.
2: What about you, Scotty? I'm sorry, go ahead. You remember what?
0: No, when I was sick and I had to have a PICC line, my doctor said the last place I am allowed to return to is the gym. It had to be months and months even after the wound closed up before I could go back to the gym. Yeah.
2: Very telling. Maybe that's why I've been out of the gym lately.
3: being safe.
2: My PICC line. Hey, what about you, Scotty B? What do you think?
5: I think she got it rubbing on some dirty animal somewhere.
2: What, your dog?
0: Maybe. Yeah, your dog's the only one I've been rubbing on.
5: Well, he just got shaved, so he doesn't have it anymore, but you definitely touched something.
2: A dirty animal, says Scotty
1: B. Well, think about this. Fair. Scotty B's dog spends a lot of time on the farm with the other animals.
2: Goats.
1: And then Gandhi's always in there, like, on the floor, rubbing all up on the dog.
2: Yeah.
1: I love it. So maybe.
2: It's all making sense. All right, Nate, have you finished your... You finished your bagel. By the way, you put an entire bagel in your mouth. The entire thing.
6: It was delicious. I got to say, pop-up bagels. You want to cram the whole thing into your mouth.
2: All right.
6: I think she had an impromptu wrestling match somewhere and got it from the wrestling mat.
2: Well, you know, she's always wrestling with Andrew.
0: This is true. Andrew,
2: have you been wrestling? I see you and Gandhi round on the ground wrestling all the time.
7: I don't think I have ringworm.
0: Yeah.
7: Where would I have gotten it from?
2: Oh, don't ask that question. It'll take another hour. All right. We don't know.
7: It wasn't me.
2: All right. Let's get into the Danielle report. Lots to talk about. We'll get to the bottom of this.
1: Yes.
2: Gandhi, okay. In reality, people rarely ever find out where they get it.
1: Yeah, this is true.
2: Doesn't matter. We need to accuse someone and we need to burn them at the stake. That's what we need to
0: do. Yeah, absolutely.
2: All right, Danielle, what's going on?
1: All right, well, the 4-day wait is over. Taylor Swift's The Life of a Showgirl, the encore has dropped, so that's very exciting. And she is teasing that a snippet of her star-studded Patient Zero's video will premiere on the VMAs Sunday night. The preview on her Instagram hints at something very dark, since there's a shot of a gravestone engraved with the dates 1989 to 2022. 1989, of course, is her birth year, and credits promise appearances by Colin Farrell, Dakota Johnson, in addition to Taylor herself, and of course there's a close-up of her beautiful engagement ring. So yeah, people are waiting, people are loving it, and of course I'm sure, you know, she's gonna win some award for something.
2: Well, you know, we played she has 4 new songs out, as we're talking about.
1: Yes.
2: We played one this morning, but there's another one called Cleveland. And we started listening to it here in the studio. Mm-hmm. It sounds pretty good.
1: So are we going
2: to
1: play that?
2: I'm going to try to cram it in there.
1: Okay. All right, cool. A re-release is forecast to top the box office this weekend. Avengers Endgame Encore is headed for a $26 million take. Fans are looking for new footage because it's going to appear in this. And it brought in initially, when it came out in 2019, it brought in $858 million. So yeah, I think it's going to do very well this weekend, especially with some new footage. The MTV Video Music Awards, like I said, this weekend, Madonna is leading the nominations with a career best of 11 nominations. Congratulations. It's going to be exciting. You've got her performing Lisa, Shaboozy, Sienna Spyro, Gunna. I mean, so many people. And the VMAs will air live from LA this Sunday, 7:30 p.m. Eastern time. So make sure you check it out. So there's a lot of things that go on behind the scenes in Hollywood, and nobody is supposed to know about them.
2: And now you're going to really screw all that up. Okay, go.
1: But some of them are kind of like, okay, so steroids are very common. common, obviously. I think we could figure that. Everybody knows who the dirtbags are. Apparently, everybody knew about Epstein. Everybody knew about Diddy. Everybody knew about R. Kelly. Everybody knew about Harvey Weinstein. So
0: I believe that.
1: This is, yeah. Spoilers are no accident, Elvis. All

0: those leaks, all those spoilers you see from actors, you know, they're fake. It's a marketing thing, a marketing campaign. That's what they're saying. Talk show appearances are almost always staged. Nothing is spontaneous anymore. Celebrity appearances, candid photos when they show up at restaurants. Staged.
1: Can you imagine living your life where every moment is calculated? There's an agenda behind every moment in your life?
0: No.
2: Seems so stressful.
0: I would hate it. There are more Nepo babies than you think. We've been talking about that lately, right? Yeah. A lot of celebrities smell awful, apparently, according to this list. And your favorite celebrity definitely has genital herpes, according to this list.
1: I know.
0: Celebrities, waiters, your next Hinge date. LA is full of it, if they say.
1: And now today we found out Gandhi has it.
0: That's it. I'm telling you. I don't know where she got it.
2: This is taking turns.
1: I'm sorry. You have ringworm. I'm sorry.
2: Yes.
1: Okay.
2: There's not herpes.
1: I bet a lot of these stars in Hollywood have a ringworm, too.
0: Yeah, of course. Yeah.
1: I need to believe that.
0: And then today is Dolly Parton Day. It's a nod to 9 to 5, of course. Today she's celebrating... she's not, but they're celebrating the queen of everything that is country. So a few cities will honor her. I know New Orleans has a big parade that's going down. Nashville celebrating her. San Francisco celebrating her. So look in your city and see if they're doing a little celebration of Dolly.
1: It is 9 to 5 day.
0: Yes, it is. There you go. Tomorrow, as of right now, actually as of 18 hours ago, the Global Citizens Festival in New York City is still supposed to take place. Now, you know we're supposed to get horrific weather. I don't know. There's a lot of money riding behind this, but they said the safety of everybody is the most important thing. And so we'll figure it out and see if it's going to happen. So we'll keep you posted. And don't forget, SNL is new this weekend. And you've got Jalen Brunson and Cat's Eye as your musical guest. And that's my Danielle report.
1: That's going to be a big show.
0: Oh, yeah. Huge.
1: Hope they don't rain out Saturday Night Live. There's a lot of flooding up there on that floor way above 6th Avenue. It's time to match the stars. Let's play Match Game. We're looking for two contestants. Oh, my God. Can Andrew handle this? Andrew, can you handle this? Do you know how this works?
3: I think I can.
1: Okay. Call Andrew now, sitting in the diamond chair.
3: Here we go.
1: We need two people to play Match Game. The good news about this game is you don't have to know song titles and artists.
0: Right.
1: All right. People aren't as hated on this game as others. So we have Climber's prizes to give away. So call now. Call Andy Kane at 800-242-0100. And let's play Match Game.
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1: All right, end of the weekend. Everyone's talking about this nor'easter. You know what is going on? Scary. What's the latest?
31: Well, a cloudy, windy day today, and then the nor'easter kicks in a little later tonight. Rain picking up Saturday, Sunday, rain heavy at times. A coastal flood advisory and a wind advisory in effect. We can see gusts past 50 miles an hour. Right now, it's 54 degrees.
1: In the words of Danielle, tape down your furniture.
0: Tape it down.
1: Scotch tape. Work just fine. Thank you. Thank you for listening to Z100. Hey, at least it's the weekend.

0: Oh my God. What is that?
1: Elvis Duran in the morning show.
2: Oh yeah, getting ready for the Nor'easter up here in the Northeast. You know what?
3: Makes sense.
2: Like, how many days old when I finally figured out, oh, it's a Nor'easter because it's in the Northeast.
3: Yeah.
2: Duh. Anyway, the Feast of San Gennaro is still going on. They'll keep that thing turned on through snowstorms. They don't care. Anyway, it's time to get into the match game. It's time to match with the stars. Unfortunately, no stars were available, so we have to be the stars today. So it's as good as it gets. Anyway, Nate says he's got some really cool stuff to give away today.
4: Yeah.
2: So let's make this count.
3: Nice.
2: Our first contestant, of course, is Jason. Good morning, Jason.
5: Hey, good morning, guys. How you guys doing?
2: We're doing great. Now, here it is. You're in Wharton, New Jersey. A nor'easter is about to deliver a lot of rain to our area, and you're out there delivering water. What's going on?
5: Yes.
2: Okay, we need...
5: Well, today's fine. Today's good. I'm not doing it on the weekend, so I'm staying from that.
2: Okay. All right. Well, look, you are contestant number one. And
5: can I say one thing? My birthday is on Monday, so I hope I do good today.
3: Happy birthday.
2: Okay. Well, yeah, we're going to be rooting for you. We have Amanda standing by. She's going up against you. But let's get started here. Now, here's how it works. I'm going to read a sentence with a little blank in the middle. And I want you to think about it. Don't answer out loud what you think the word should be in that blank space. Mm. While the stars write down their answers. Nice. And maybe you will match what they say. Keep in mind, they're here to be funny. They're not here to like help you win. They don't care about anyone but themselves and being funny.
3: Sorry, Jason.
2: This is right. I mean,
5: I know you guys.
2: You know them. They're a bunch of wise guys. All right, here we go. Oh, I'm so nervous. I hate this day. Okay. Grandpa discovered Grandma was cheating when he found the other guy's blank under the bed. Mm. All right, think about that. Grandpa, by the way, is old. Mm-hmm. Discovered that old grandma was cheating because he found the other guy's blank under the bed.
3: Good.
2: What the hell are you doing? Everyone's writing down their answers, yeah, Jason.
3: That was easy.
2: Now let's try to play a game where we want to match, not be funny.
3: Okay. Come on, Jason. Okay, think.
2: Okay, here we go. All right, Jason. Grandpa discovered grandma's cheating on him when he found the other guy's blank under the bed. What's that?
5: I want to say teeth.
2: Teeth. Oh, that's it. Very
3: that's
2: good.
3: Good answer.
2: Okay, all right. Let's see if these numbskulls will match teeth. I like that. Hey, scary. Grandpa discovered grandma's cheating. Found another guy's blank under the bed. What is it?
6: Colostomy bag.
2: Oh.
3: You do, that's your favorite answer.
2: You give it in, even if it has nothing to do with people or old people. Yeah. All right, colostomy bag. Where's the buzzer? Do your job, Scary. All right, here we go. Froggy. Froggy, Grandpa discovered Grandma was cheating. He found the other guy's blank under the bed.
7: I got Depends.
3: Oh.
7: You need to take those off to get busy with Grandma.
2: Okay,
3: yeah, you do.
2: You have to pull them down a little bit.
3: Move it over to the side. Over to the side.
2: Over to the side. Hello, Gandhi.
3: Hi.
2: Grandpa discovered Grandma's cheating. He found the other guy's blank under the bed. We're looking for teeth. What's your answer?
8: I went with the same thing Froggy said and said adult diaper.
2: Oh, God.
8: I'm sorry.
2: Oh, they are good answers.
3: Yeah.
2: They're not matching.
8: Yeah,
2: Danielle,
8: yeah.
2: Grandpa discovered Grandma's cheating. What did he find under the bed?
8: I said dentures.
2: There you go. There you are.
8: Happy birthday, Jason.
5: Thank you.
2: Thank God someone cares. Hey, Nate. Mm-hmm. Grandpa discovered Grandma's cheating. He found something under the bed. What is it?
4: It's not a match because I said compression sock.
3: What? Seriously?
4: Really?
3: Grandma and Grandpa don't give a crap about compression socks.
2: No, they do.
3: No.
2: But Jason doesn't. Hey, but you know what? You did match one, and it's better than usual.
8: That's incredible. Yeah.
2: With this team. Yeah, hold on, Jason. Don't go away. Guys, come on. Let's go talk to Amanda. Hello, Amanda.
9: Hi.
2: Good morning. On your way to work. Super excited to play. I hope that these guys are...
9: Super.
2: Yeah, I hope they're like mind-melding with you rather than against you, to be funny. All right, ready to go?
9: Here we go. Let's do this.
2: Ooh, nasty, rancid Randy's cooking is so terrible that at the end of dinner, instead of giving you dessert, he hands you a blank. All right, think about that. Isn't nasty cooking, Randy's... so bad. Instead of dessert at the end of the dinner, he hands you a blank. All right. Let's focus.
8: Oh, God.
2: Let's focus. Are we focusing?
3: This is a stupid one. We need extra time. More time.
2: You don't need more time.
3: Yeah, we do.
8: I can't think of one.
2: Okay, so if someone served you a really bad dinner,
3: yeah,
2: what do you need after that dinner? Okay, just remember.
3: Okay, I got you.
2: Other than dessert.
8: Okay.
2: All right. Wow. All right, are we ready to go?
3: Yeah.
2: Hello, Amanda.
9: Yeah.
2: Scary, if you say colostomy bag.
3: Say it.
2: Oh, dinner was awful. Here, plug this in. All right. Okay, here we go. Okay, let's think. Focus, people. Focus. Amanda. Rancid Randy's cooking is so terrible.
10: How terrible is it?
2: It's so terrible. At the end of dinner, instead of giving dessert, he handed everyone a blank. Scary. I mean, Amanda, what is your answer to match?
9: A barf bag.
2: Not a colostomy bag, but it's a barf bag.
8: Okay.
7: It's a good answer.
2: Here we go. Scary. Yeah. Rancid Randy's cooking is so terrible. At the end of dinner, you don't get dessert. You get a
6: toilet plunger.
8: Okay. It's in the same family as colostomy bag.
2: It really isn't. Because do I have to spell it out? If it goes to a colostomy bag, it's probably not going to get to a toilet anytime soon.
3: Okay.
7: Correct.
2: It may not get stuck.
3: Okay.
2: He won't get clogged. Hey, Froggy.
7: Yep.
2: Rancid Randy's cooking is so terrible. At the end of dinner, instead of giving you dessert, he hands you a...
7: Go ahead and ring up a match. Barf bag.
2: Hey! Can you imagine?
3: Nice, Rock.
2: Hope you had a nice dinner here. Open this up.
8: Yes.
7: Vomit.
8: For your reversal.
2: Hello, Gandhi.
8: Hi.
2: Randy's cooking so terrible at the end of dinner, instead of giving you dessert, he hands you a...
8: I, too, want with barf bag.
2: Oh! Don't hang up, Jason. You never know what can happen here. So we have two matches. We go to Danielle. Danielle, Randy's cooking is so bad. At the end of dinner, instead of dessert, you get a...
3: Antacid is what
2: an antacid.
3: Said. Like a Tums.
2: A Tums.
3: Yeah.
2: I could use a Tums. Hello, Straight Nate.
11: Hello.
2: We're looking for a barf bag. Randy's cooking is so terrible. At the end of dinner, instead of giving you a dessert, he hands you a...
11: I took the answer from last round. Adult diaper.
3: Makes sense.
2: All right. Well, the good news here is you matched more than Jason over here. Hold on. Let me get Jason here.
8: Oh, wait,
2: Where's Jason? Where's Jason?
12: Yeah,
2: oh, I hung up on Amanda. Can you get Amanda back? Hey. Can you get Amanda back?
12: That means I win.
2: Well, no, hold on. Oh, you did get a match, which is a winning number.
3: Yeah, yeah.
2: Correct.
11: Yes.
8: It's a feat.
2: All right. We're trying to get Amanda back on the phone. Okay, she's online. Here we go. Hello. Is it?
11: No, you just hung up on Jason.
8: Oh, no way.
2: Hello, Amanda.
9: Hi.
3: Amanda.
2: Hello, Amanda. We're getting Jason back on the phone. Where's Jason?
11: We'll get him back.
2: Where's Jason? Do you have Jason?
13: I don't have his number on hand, so I'm just waiting for him to call back
11: Jason.
13: In. Jason, if you're listening from the great beyond, please call back in.
2: Oh, now everyone's going to call and say their name is Jason.
11: No, we know Jason. We'll know.
2: This is not good. It's just I totally effed it up.
3: Oh, my God.
2: Hey, the good news is, Amanda, you got two matches, and therefore you just won something glamorous.
11: Yes.
2: What'd you win?
11: $500, thanks to our friends at Sandals.
2: You got $500.
8: Congratulations.
2: Hello.
9: Woo! That's
2: It is amazing. Thanks for saying those words that we fed you. Please say that's amazing. Congratulations to you. It's fantastic.
9: Thank you.
2: It's good news.
9: Super excited. What a good morning. This is what I needed on my way to work.
3: Oh, well, great. Good,
2: enjoy your $500. Now, hold on. Push this button here.
11: No, wait. Oh, yeah, okay. Yeah, that's right.
2: This one right here?
11: That,
2: okay, right there.
13: Jason?
2: Is this Jason?
13: Jason, hold on.
2: Is that Jason? How do we know it's Jason?
12: Hello?
2: How do we know this is you?
12: Because I just called in and I answered teeth and.
3: Yeah, that's Jay. It sounds like him.
2: Hold on. What's so special about you happening on Monday?
12: I'm not really doing it. I took off work Monday and Tuesday, just to take off.
2: Why?
12: It's my birthday.
2: Yay!
11: There you go.
2: Okay, this is you. Hey, the good news is, since it's your birthday, you know, we just gave Amanda $500 thanks to our friends at Sandals. We are also giving you $500, birthday boy. Yay! Congratulations.
9: Birthday, yes!
5: Thank you.
3: So cool.
2: If this is
5: Thank
2: indeed
5: you. So much, guys.
2: You're so welcome, birthday boy. Good going. I'm glad
5: we
2: found you.
5: I appreciate it. I made my day.
2: Hold on 1 second. Woo-hoo. I think that was him.
11: Yeah.
2: What?
11: Yeah.
2: Yeah. Is there an issue?
8: Sounded like him.
2: We gave away $1,000 thanks to Sandals.
11: Fantastic.
2: Can we talk about Sandals? You know, Sandals, the brand was born. We've all heard of the brand Sandals. Jamaica in 1981. It's still the heart of the island today. From the beaches of Montego Bay and 7 Mile Beach and Negril to the lush waterfalls of Ocho Rios and the laid-back South Coast, every part of Jamaica, something different to offer. And Sandals owns it. And now they've got resorts all over the Caribbean, including Jamaica. That's why next time you want to check out anything that's exotic, fun, tasty, mm-hmm. and all-inclusive, right?
3: And drinks. Yeah. Don't forget the drinks.
2: And cocktails.
3: Yeah.
2: It's all about Sandals. Thank you, Sandals.
3: Sandals, we love you. Love you.
11: Here we go.
2: It's now time for three things we need to know.
3: Hello.
2: I'm sorry. That match game just wore me out.
11: It was...
2: Colostomy bag. Adult diapers. Think about your answers. This is what we do for a living,
3: yep.
2: people.
3: Yep, yep.
2: Nothing to be proud about. Live from our studios in beautiful Columbus, she ran away to get away from the nor'easter. Gandhi, what's going on?
8: Hello. All right. A federal judge has delayed a ruling on a proposed settlement involving Paramount's merger with Warner Brothers Discovery and 12 state attorneys general. That is despite expectations that the deal was essentially done. On Thursday, U.S. District Judge Araceli Martinez-Algun says that she wants more information from attorneys before deciding whether to approve the settlement. California Attorney General Rob Bonta announced Monday that the deal had been reached, appearing to clear a major hurdle for Paramount Skydance's $111 billion acquisition of Warner Brothers Discovery. Yesterday, at the UN General Assembly, Israeli Prime Minister Benjamin Netanyahu spoke in front of everybody to a very polarized room. During his speech, hundreds walked out while chanting in protest as he began speaking. He called it ironic, claiming that Israel's actions against Iran helped protect many of the countries whose delegations walked out. He also went after New York City's Mayor Zohra Mamdani in his speech, claiming that Jewish people no longer feel safe in the city. And finally, this impacts all of us, and I'm sure a ton of other people. Drinking coffee apparently can interfere with your sleep, even just a single cup in the morning.
2: Good God.
8: And it can interfere all day long into the night. A study published in the journal Nutrients shows that coffee's caffeine content can disrupt your sleep quality no matter when you drink it. Researchers found that coffee reduces slow brainwave activity and makes your brain more alert regardless of whether you sleep 8 hours. The team didn't offer an opinion on whether you should stop drinking it, but did note that the effects vary from person to person, so it is important to take a look at your energy levels. But if you feel off, even if you just had one cup in the morning and you're still wired later, it could be because of that. And those are your three things.
2: Hey, I've noticed a little bit of a trend on the text messages mm-hmm. this morning. Mm-hmm. A lot of people are going through some stuff. And you know what? A lot of people are going through stuff all the time.
3: Yeah, of course.
2: But for some reason, people are reaching out to say hi. I'll just let you know, we're listening this morning and you're making us feel good. At the same time, we're going through stuff, you know?
3: Yeah.
2: And one listener in particular found out her 4-year-old daughter has skin cancer. Ugh. And it's just scaring the living hell out of her.
3: Wow, 4 and skin cancer. That's crazy.
2: As a parent, you know what? It's got to be just heartbreaking.
3: Of course it is. I mean, all you want to do is protect your child. And when you find, you know, when you can't do that and you have no control over it, it's you know,
2: it's true.
3: A lot. Yeah.
2: Look, you know, no matter what you're going through today, you know, go through it. You know, my dad always said, if you're going through hell, keep going.
3: Yeah.
2: I know that sounds like something an old guy would say, and he was. But anyway, we're thinking about you and sending nice, warm, loving thoughts out to you.
3: Yeah.
2: I want to go around the room next.
3: All right.
8: Oh.
2: Do we have a room?
11: Yeah.
2: Get a room. And hang on. We've got $1,000 free money phone tap on the way as well.
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2: Wow, what a busy day. Gary V is going to be rolling in here. How long from now, Straight Nate?
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2: Okay, perfect. Gary V is always a fun time.
4: Oh, yeah, we love him.
2: And he's in the middle of a feud with Gandhi. So we'll get to that. It has to do with Octopus.
4: Yeah, absolutely.
2: Intrigued? Find out later in an hour and 20 minutes. We're about to go around the room, get some sound in here with Garrett. Froggy, so I don't know if he's awake yet. Alex is doing his big golf tournament today.
5: Okay.
2: And the wind ahead of the nor'easter is already picking up. It's windy. I'm looking outside into the streets, and the trees are blowing, and you know everything.
5: Right.
2: So what's it like to play golf with windy conditions?
5: Well, it definitely makes it harder. But if you're not good at golf, you can blame the wind on your bad shots. Like, man, I hit that so good. Oh man, at the wind. The wind took that. Look at that. If that wind hadn't happened, oh, I would have hit a great shot. So you can use the wind if you're not good at golf.
2: Mm. Okay. Use the wind, says Froggy.
4: To your advantage.
5: Yeah. Yeah, and if you're downwind, you can hit the ball further. If you're into the wind, you hit the ball shorter. So
2: Gandhi says someone was using the wind to their disadvantage on the airplane yesterday flying to Columbus.
5: To her disadvantage.
4: My God.
2: Did you get gassed out?
4: Gassed out. I mean, it was like violent farting. It was crazy. And I, you know, it drives me nuts when that happens. I can't take it. So I pulled my sweater up over my nose, and then I was incensed because I was eating a sandwich and I couldn't finish my sandwich because I was like, wow, this is now covered in sharticles. I will not be eating it. Disgusting.
2: So you actually envision the sharticles flying through the air.
4: Oh, that air was thick. They were in the air.
2: And they land on your sandwich.
4: Oh,
2: okay.
4: Oh, so mad. I was triggered.
2: Well, there you go. So,
4: terrible.
2: So there's a lot of wind conversations going on.
6: I don't like to be downwind of anyone ever.
2: Yeah.
4: No.
6: Thank you.
2: Hey, let's go around the room. An early edition of Around the Room, and then some sound with Garrett on the way. We'll start with you, Danielle. What's going on in your mind today?
6: I just want to thank everybody from the cast and crew of Anne Juliet on Broadway
2: last night.
6: Tell
2: everyone what happened to you.
6: Oh my gosh, it was a pinch me moment, I'm living out my dream moment. I was on the stage last night hosting fan night, and it was just amazing. So many great fans. And, of course, our boy Joey Fatone's still in it. Spencer Sutherland, who we have known for so many years, he's Romeo right now. And the cast is just amazing. And at the end of the show, not only did Joey Fatone sing to me and we got to dance with everybody on the stage and it was incredible, but I got to turn the jukebox off. So at the end of the show, you hit the jukebox, and that's kind of like the end of the show. Everything shuts down.
2: You got to hit it?
6: And I got to go over and do that. They brought me over to do that. It was such a special moment. You know how much that show means to me, and the fact that it's closing and the fact that I got to host the night, it was incredible. So thank you.
5: That's We've so posted, awesome, Danielle.
6: Thank you. We've posted a lot of stuff at... I have Radio Danielle Monaro. I know Anne Juliet's posting. I know iHeartRadio Broadway's posting. So check it out when you get a chance.
2: Good for you.
6: It was wonderful.
2: I'm so glad you had that moment because you have been the biggest supporter of that show.
6: That show is just amazing. You have to see it.
2: Hey, Straight Nate, what's up with you today?
7: Just had a brain fart.
2: Okay.
7: Oh. Sorry.
2: Oh my God, another fart. A lot of farting today. What about you, Scary?
8: You know, I just love the way New Jersey honors people in its state. I hope they do this around the country. But they had the New Jersey Hall of Fame last night, and I was in attendance. The class of 2026 included SZA, who's from Maplewood, New Jersey, and she gave a beautiful speech. Also, Lawrence Taylor, longtime New York Giant, arguably the greatest defensive player of all time. He got one, and he's in the class now. And, oh, Bob Garrett, the CEO of Hackensack Meridian.
6: Oh!
8: He was honored
6: last
8: night.
6: He's a sweetheart. I love him.
2: Okay, but there's one guy in particular that was honored last night, and I'm so excited this guy's in the New Jersey Hall of Fame. Tell him who it is.
8: Got to give you a shout out to Big Joe Henry from New Jersey 101.5. I grew up listening to you, buddy, and I got to say, I love what you do, man. This guy gives so much back to the community.
2: Wow. I love him. So Alex and I listen to Big Joe Henry every Saturday morning on New Jersey 101.5. He tells jokes, and they're awful. And he's just fun to listen to. You know, he is what radio used to be and still should be today.
6: Yeah.
2: Caring about the community. And he deserved that every inch of the way last night at the New Jersey Hall of Fame. And congratulations to Big Joe Henry. I've never met him.
8: Big Joe! Wow. I met him on the boardwalk. Talk once in Seaside.
2: Well, I listen to him almost every Saturday morning. He's just awesome.
4: You introduced me to him. You were like, listen, I love this guy. And you cranked it up one morning. Yeah. I was like, oh, look at that.
2: Big Joe Henry. He's awesome. He should fill in when we take vacation.
5: Oh. Yeah.
2: Anyway, thanks for bringing that up, Scary. Gandhi, what's up with you today?
4: All right, well, I am in Columbus, Ohio today, and I wanted to thank all of you for always giving me the flexibility to do things that are important to me, because this one is maybe a little silly to some people, but it means a lot to me. So Practical Magic, the first one, came out a long time ago, and that has been my sister and my favorite movie and our sister movie together, and we just love it. We watch it all the time. It's great. The second one came out, and now we don't live near each other anymore, so I flew here for the weekend just to see a movie with her, and you guys allowed me to do it, and I love you so much for that, and I cannot wait. I'm so excited.
2: Well, it shows how much you love your sister.
6: That's so sweet.
2: She flew to Columbus to see a movie.
4: Yes, I did.
2: Right, okay.
4: Important, hard-hitting things.
2: Well, now you explained it. It makes sense. Hey, Froggy, what's up with you today?
5: So you guys know that I've been feeling a little under the weather this week, trying to fight off a cold, and 2 nights ago, I decided to sleep in the guest room because I'm like, I don't want to get Lisa sick. I'm like, I go to the guest room and go to sleep. Well, I couldn't remember if I had taken NyQuil or Mucinex. So I realized that I took both. I woke up in the middle of the night. I didn't have any idea where I was.
2: Oh my God. You were high, man.
5: I never slept in this room because we've only lived in this house for, 5 months? I think yesterday was 5 months we've been in this house. I had no idea where I was. I woke up in the middle of the night. I'm like, I was alone in a bed in a room I'd never slept in and on a different floor. I'm like, okay, now what the heck happened? It's the cold medicine. Don't take Mucinex and NyQuil at the same time. It's a bad idea.
4: Oh.
2: It makes me want to.
4: That sounded fun.
2: I know. It makes me want to do it.
5: It's not a good idea.
2: So what did you do this weekend? Yeah, a little Mucinex and some NyQuil. It's kind of nice. Hey, producer Sam is here somewhere. I don't know where Sam. Sam, what's going on?
9: Hi. Oh, I am wearing a baby right now.
2: I'm watching. You're at home, and who's that? There's a baby. Watch out. Don't. Do not trust babies.
9: Look at those cheeks.
10: I'm learning.
11: She's the cutest.
9: She's like 90% cheeks, to 10% everything else. Well, this is related to my around the room. William's back to work. I am back to work. She's a little extra fussy right now, and we're trying to figure it out. So who do I have to thank? Mom, because that's who's in the car right now driving here to help me out so that I can keep working the rest of the day and Avery doesn't have to be pissed about it. So, Mom, thank you so much. I hope you're listening right now. I love you, and good luck finding parking.
2: Oh, we love your mom. And by the way, how old is Avery now?
9: 4 months, almost five.
2: That little brat has more hair than me.
11: She's so cute.
9: That explains the heartburn when I was pregnant, yeah.
2: Do not trust babies. Do not.
9: Dan Aykroyd's hairline.
2: Don't turn your back on that baby. I don't trust babies. All right, thank you. We love you, Sam.
9: Love you.
2: Okay, we got it. How do I go to his microphone over here? It's time to... Are we done? Everyone did around the room?
9: Yeah.
2: Okay. Let's get some sound in here with Garrett. Did you move over to the microphone that works?
12: Yes.
2: Okay.
12: Here we are.
2: Okay, what do you got going on today?
12: All right, let's start with a cute talk back that we got on the iHeartRadio app. You never know where we have listeners.
2: Oh, really? Okay, let's listen in.
13: Hi, Elvis Duran. We're in Portugal. We love you.
12: Oh, I love you.
4: Aww, in Portugal.
2: They all inhale helium in Portugal.
12: All right, so the Chicago White Sox have lost 100 games over the last three seasons until this season. They finally clinched the playoffs. Listen to how excited their first baseman was as they're celebrating in the locker room last night.
14: Hey, your first clubhouse celebration, rated on a scale of 1 to 10. How's it going so far?
15: 100!
14: Oh! How many champagne bottles have you opened so far?
15: 100!
14: Just what does it mean just to be able to celebrate with this team?
15: I am Jeopardy!
2: Seems kind of happy.
11: Wow, excited.
12: There you go. All right, let's talk about some music that dropped on, aside from Taylor Swift. We'll play some clips as well. But Madonna and Charlie XCX, this is Dance Taria.

0: have that in the system?
1: Not yet.
0: Can you grab it?
1: I will.
0: If we have time today, we need to play it.
1: I will grab it.
0: All right, excellent. All right, so Madonna, Charlie XCX, love it.
1: All right, let's go over some of the Taylor Swift songs that also dropped outside of Patient Zero. This is called...

0: Cleveland?
1: Yes, and when I listen to this, I also laugh because I think of it as a relationship between you and Coaster Boy Josh when you first started dating.
0: It didn't date Coaster Boy Josh.
2: What?
1: Well, no, but like when you guys first met, became friends, I hear this song and I hear you too.
0: Yeah, just because people fool around doesn't mean they're dating.
2: Oh, God. Really?
0: Anyway, so it's a song named Cleveland.

0: Money phone tab.
1: Here we go. Oh, my God. We got all this money. $1,000. A free money phone tap. Let's do it. Who's in the mood?
2: Yes, do it. Always.
1: All this week, our friends at Mars have been giving out thousands of dollars at here, thousands of dollars over there. And thank you, Mars. But also, they remind you, with Halloween approaching, you need to stock up on those Mars snacking variety bags.
2: Do you realize what I've been doing?
1: Eating them?
2: Well, Nate's been putting them on the counter, and then he's eating all of them and scaring all of them. So I have been taking like this. Like sneaking with my hand and shoving it in my little drawer. I have so many in my drawer right now.
3: Be eating like, them, not saving them.
2: They're for emergency. Emergency.
1: Okay. This is what happens. People eat them all. That means just buy more. Because you know, when you walk in, you see the display of all the Mars snacking variety bags. There's billions of them.
2: Yeah.
1: Just grab a big old buttload and buy them and go.
2: But
1: you
2: don't
1: know?
2: Bring them here because you ain't going to find them.
1: Well, there's a reason for that. We love everything from Mars, including our Snickers, our M&M's, our Skittles. I mean, the list goes on and on. Make sure you have these ready to go because on Halloween night, you're on stage.
2: Yes.
1: The curtain goes up. The spooks come out.
2: I love it.
1: You got to have your candy ready to go. Don't screw this up. Thanks to Mars and their Mars snacking variety bags, you're winning $1,000 now with the free money phone tap. If you're caller 100 at 800-242-0100.
0: Don't answer the phone, Elvis Duran. The Elvis Duran phone tap.
1: Danielle.
2: Yes.
1: What's your phone tap all about?
2: So Tanya says that my boyfriend parks his car in an illegal spot. And you should just call and mess with them. So that's what we do.
1: That's it?
2: Mm-hmm.
1: Let's see what happens. Here we go.
4: Hello? Somebody in the car, like, yelling at me and stuff on the phone.
5: Who?
4: She didn't want to give me her name or nothing. She was, like, complaining about you got how we park and how we're not supposed to be parking there anyways. She's calling me again, this freaking lady.
5: Well, call the cops. Tell her that she's harassing you. What the
4: I'm going to answer. I just want you to listen to her, how she talks, okay? So you can hear her.
5: All right.
4: Hold on. Hello?
2: Hello?
4: Fine.
2: Have you gotten in touch with him yet?
4: Yes, I have.
2: Okay, this needs to be rectified.
4: Okay, well, he's on the other line now anyways.
5: What's the problem with my car?
2: You're parking in a spot that's not a spot.
5: You, but how is that affecting you?
2: It's affecting me because if you can do it, then how come everybody else in the neighborhood can't do it?
5: Everybody else does do it on our block.
2: No, they don't.
5: Yes, they do.
2: No, they don't.
5: Yes, they do.
2: No, they don't.
4: Yes, they do.
2: Hey, lady, be quiet. I'm talking to him now.
4: Listen.
2: Hey, let me talk to him.
5: Listen, you know where I am. You know where my apartment is. I have nothing more to say to you.
2: Wait.
5: You got a problem, you come deal with me.
2: No, you need to talk to me. Because
5: no,
2: here's
5: I don't need to talk to you about anybody. You are nobody.
2: Why is your car so precious? Because you've got a BMW?
5: Excuse me. That has nothing to do with the BMW. I have two other cars that I parked here. It has nothing to do with the BMW.
2: Yeah, but the BMW is the one you take care of the most because it's your baby.
5: Oh, yeah.
2: It's an ugly-ass car anyway.
5: Ugly-ass car. Sounds like jealousy to me.
2: I don't understand why you can't just park where everybody else parks
5: because
2: their car.
5: Because I don't care who the you are, and you need to stop calling and stay out of my business already.

0: It's very simple. All you have to do is get in there, put the key in the ignition, turn the key on, and move the car.
1: Right. Well, thanks. Thanks for the breakdown on how to move the car.
0: I'm concerned for your Beamer.
1: Well, don't be concerned for my Beamer. I don't need you to be concerned with my Beamer.
0: And what are you going to do if something happens to your car while it's parked there?
1: Well, I'll deal with that when that time comes.
0: I don't want the tires to be blown.
1: Let something happen. That's a threat.
0: I don't want the...
1: Let something happen. That's a threat.
0: I don't want the paint to be scratched.
1: Okay. Let something happen, and that's a threat.
0: I don't want the window to be smashed.
1: Okay.
2: Well, you know what? I don't have time for this because I'm at work.
0: Okay.
2: All right.
0: Hey.
2: So...
0: Thank you. Anyway, like I was saying...
2: Listen, you know what?
0: Okay, I'm still not talking to you.
2: I don't even know why...
0: Okay. Talking to him.
1: She got some nerve.
0: What do you mean I got some nerve?
1: Are you home right now?
0: No,
1: are you home right now?
0: I'm at work.
1: Oh, you're at work?
0: Yeah, called you from work.
1: When you come home from work,
0: yeah.
1: Stop by the house.
0: Why?
1: Please.
0: What are you going to do to me?
1: I want to see you. That's all I want to do.
0: And you know what? If I was riding...
1: See. How about you? Right now, okay?
0: That's very good.
1: I'm hanging up. Goodbye.
0: Don't hang up. Sir?
1: Yes.
0: Oh, thank you.
1: Goodbye.
0: Okay, but sir, really,
1: I don't have
0: just
1: time for this. Goodbye.
0: I'm gonna be serious.
1: Oh, you're serious about nothing. Goodbye.
0: Okay, but this is really a phone tap. My name's Danielle Monero from Elvis Duran in the Morning Show, and you just got phone tapped.
2: I got
1: those. Are
2: you,
1: you serious?
2: I could never get to you, idiot. And you
3: The Elvis Duran phone tap.
4: Yo, that's it. Your $1,000 free money phone tap. Thanks to our friends at Mars. During that phone tap, you guys, I sat here and watched you eat at least 4 apiece.
0: So? Why are you judging? Why are you judging?
4: I'm just saying. I'm not like that guy that's you know, always goes out with you and counts the number of straws from the drinks you drink.
0: Oh, gosh.
4: I'm the guy who's counting the Mars wrappers.
0: Mm.
4: And you guys are doing okay.
0: Yep.
4: That was your free money phone tap. Hello, is this Dory? Is this Dory?
5: Yeah.
4: Is this Dory?
5: Oh, my God. I cannot believe this.
4: Andrew typed your name in on the screen. Who is it? Andrew, what are you trying to type?
6: I tried to type Dory.
4: Dory. Oh, look,
5: Dory.
4: We found you.
6: Yeah.
4: Okay, excellent.
5: Oh, my God, I've been listening to you and trying to do this for, like, I don't know how many years. I go all the way back to when John Bell was there.
4: Oh, good God.
0: Wow, Dory.
4: Wow, Dory. I mean, you know, we don't use those wooden nickels anymore from those days. But Dory, hey, Dory, you won $1,000 with a free money phone tap.
0: Congratulations.
5: Oh, my God, I can't believe this.
4: You got it. Congratulations.
0: Dory, are you going to share it with Nemo?
4: How obvious.
5: Yes, why not?
0: You know, you knew someone had to say it.
4: Come on. You done?
0: Yes.
4: I already asked. I already said we found Dory.
0: Oh, yeah. Well, oh, yeah. Okay. I didn't hear that.
4: We found Nemo. And it doesn't matter. $1,000 on the way. Thanks to our friends at Mars. Don't forget, Dory, you need a big old bag of Mars snacking candies ready to go on Halloween. Okay. Don't screw that up.
5: Awesome. Absolutely.
4: All right. Great. Hold on. It's a pleasure to talk to you. Hold on, Dory. Or as Andrew calls you, Dor IE. That's so strange. Thank you, Mars, for a great week of phone taps. That was awesome.
0: Thank you, Mars.
4: All right, I'm going to quickly set this up for you, then we got to take a break. Coming up next, in about 10 minutes, we are announcing, God, this is our Super Bowl. This is our Super Bowl at iHeart every year, Jingle Ball. I'm giving you the Z100 New York City Madison Square Garden Jingle Ball lineup coming up next. And then following that, in about 40 minutes, at the bottom of the hour, we talk about Q102 Philly and their Jingle Ball lineup. They both have things in common. They both have things that are very unique. The reason why I want to give you, of course, here in New York and in Philadelphia and Miami, all this information, I want to give it to everyone listening. Because you want to fly in and you go to these shows.
0: Of course.
4: This is for the whole country.
0: Do the Jingle Ball tour. Go to a bunch. Come on.
4: Absolutely. We give you all that information coming up. We're so excited. And these lineups are fabulous. Just you wait.
7: Yay! I listen every single day to you guys.
4: Oh, hello, lover.
8: You just make my morning brighter. I absolutely love your show.
0: Like, how amazing is that?
7: Can't get enough, honestly.
0: You've got a big one.
7: You guys are hilarious.
4: Are we on the air?
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4: All right, all right. I know. We're going to give you some ticket information for Jingle Ball coming up. But you have other things to do today, like hiring someone.
0: Yeah.
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24: High winds, coastal flooding starts tonight through the weekend, heavy at times, and a cloudy afternoon.
4: Teddy Swims. Why am I thinking a lot of Teddy Swims these days?

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1: 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Elvis Duran and the Morning Show.
0: So excited. It's so great to work at iHeart. It's so fantastic to be here at Z100 in New York. This is our 31st year.
2: It's crazy.
0: We're in our 31st year, and this is our 31st Jingle Ball.
2: Woo! You know what? I'm feeling good about the fact that we're finally getting to tell people, because we've known for like a week who's going to be there. And you know me, I don't like keeping secrets. I need to tell people.
0: All right. I'm looking at the list now. We've had, you know, 30 Jingle Balls under our belt, you know, and so I'm looking at this list for this year, and I'm ready to make the announcement. Are you ready for Jingle Ball?
2: Woo!
3: Yes.
0: NSYNC. 98 Degrees. Shania Twain.
2: Yeah.
0: Goo Goo Dolls. Lauryn Hill. Boys to Men. Bare Naked Ladies. The Brian Setzer Orchestra.
2: What year was that?
0: Hold on. Eagle Eye Cherry.
2: No.
0: What year is that?
4: That's
0: 98. Oh, 1998.
2: That was a great Jingle Ball.
0: Sean Mullins.
2: Damn.
0: Okay. Man, I'm sorry. I went to the wrong
4: page. You know,
0: wrong page. Sorry. All right. Z100's Jingle Ball presented by Capital One. No matter where you're listening, maybe you grew up listening to Z100 and you went to these Jingle Ball concerts and you still want to go. And so we got one coming at you. If you're listening to us in Portugal, if you're listening to us in Cleveland, if you're listening to us in Miami, anywhere, find a way to get these tickets for Z100's Jingle Ball at the Garden, because it is the event of the year.
2: Yep.
0: Find a way. That's why we want you to hear the announcement. We usually just do exclusively for New York, because this is a worldwide global show.
2: Yes.
0: And rather than me read the list first, I want the people who read professionally to do it.
2: Oh.
0: They've got all the bells and whistles. I'm ready to push the button.
2: Push it!
0: And then when we're done with the big announcement from the guy with the voice, we'll come back and we'll talk about it.
2: Okay.
0: Here we go.
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0: It's okay. Maybe we'll get Chumbawamba next year. It's going to be all right. Let's talk about it. What an incredible, incredible lineup. It's, of course, Z100's Jingle Ball presented by Capital One, Friday, December 11th at Madison Square Garden. All right, the big guns, of course, Somber. Now, Somber and Alex Warren. And I'll tell you what's unique about these two artists is both of their careers basically started right here at Z100 in New York.
1: Yeah.
0: So Somber, Alex Warren, Teddy Swims.
1: We love him.
0: Incredible performer. And then I hear Hilary Duff.
1: Oh, my gosh. I can't wait. Oh, you Lizzie McGuire girls out there. Yeah. We can't wait.
0: I was watching you on the camera, Gandhi. When they said Hilary Duff, your smile got really big.
1: Oh, I can't wait. I was singing along to all of them. This is going to be great.
0: Add to that our good friend Charlie Puth.
1: The Puthmeister.
0: Exactly. And now the music gets a little newer. They say she is, if you want to say, the new Adele. Sienna Spiro, who we love. Die on That Hill. Love also, her. When we did our summer concert with TXT and Yeonjun, the line was around the friggin' block.
1: Oh, my, it was insane. Crazy.
0: So they're coming back for Z100's Jingle Ball. Also, someone we've been talking a lot about is Freya Skye. Mm-hmm. As you know, she blew up from Disney's Zombies and Descendants tour last year. Her own first ever tour sold out. New album on the way. Timing couldn't be better. Also, Stella Lefty. By the way, Stella Lefty. Number two most streamed song in the country this week with her song Boston.
1: So cool.
0: All right. Now, other new artists. We're all still discovering a lot of artists. Now, this band, The Beaches, massive. All women from Canada this summer. Where's my music, Scary?
2: Oh, I mean, what are you doing over there? God.
0: Talking about The Beaches. Massive. All women. We love them. Pop rock band from Canada. The music prominently featured in the hit Amazon series Off Campus.
1: Mm-hmm.
0: Massive. And also, let's see, Bella Kay is going to be there. Totally viral. Blowing up. She did Gov Ball, Summer Bash. Bella Kay is out on the tour with all the festivals. And we got her to come off festival and come hang out with us at Z100's Jingle Ball. So here's how it rolls. This is New York's Z100 Jingle Ball, Friday, December 11th at the Garden. Any thoughts from the room?
1: Oh, my God.
0: Okay, that's Danielle.
1: Each name that was, like, announced, you thought, well, it can't get better than that. And then it gets better. And then it gets better.
0: And I love that we have Hilary Duff, and then you have new musicians that are just now starting to become, you know, they're duffing.
1: Oh, yeah.
0: What about you, Gandhi?
3: I cannot wait. I'm so excited. Danielle and I have already been powwowing about our plans for the day and what we're going to do. And my favorite part about it is that I'm going to get to see a bunch of people who I really like, but I wouldn't be able to see all of them on their own. I get to see them all at the same time.
1: Yeah.
0: And there you go. Z100's Jingle Ball, woo, presented by Capital One. If you have a Capital One card, Capital One presale begins 10 a.m. Tuesday at Z100.com. Now, the reason why we're telling the world this is because the world needs to know that New York, it's kind of a destination for a lot of people for some reason from time to time. And now we're giving you another reason to spend the holidays in New York City. So I think maybe Hilary Duff.
2: Yeah!
0: Z100's Jingle Ball. 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It's live.
4: It's good.

0: Good morning. How are you guys?
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2: I mean, overall, it was like a hot, white trash, fun night.
1: Elvis Duran in the morning show.
3: Come on, Froggy. You're flying in for Jingle Ball, right?
4: Oh, dude, I would love to see that show.
3: I know.
5: Yeah.
3: And what are you getting from your friends, Danielle?
5: I said I have never had a response from that lineup in the past in all the years. My phone is blowing up from people that I know wanting tickets.
3: You too, Gandhi? You get
6: oh,
3: it?
6: Oh, yeah. One of my friends just texted me, wow, you guys really swung with it on this one. I was like, oh, yeah. Okay.
3: We did.
5: Wow.
3: We swung with it. Yeah, we just announced Z100's Jingle Ball presented by Capital One. And now we're supposed to, at the bottom of the hour, at whatever 30, we're supposed to do the Q102 Philly Jingle Ball thing, yeah. But I just don't really want to wait.
7: You're not a real follower. Why would you start now?
8: This lineup is awesome.
3: Yeah, this is going to be great. We're all gonna head to Philly for this.
5: Yeah.
3: All right. I could just sit here and just blah, blah, blah till 8:30. And
8: no. Nope.
5: Do it now.
8: Duran.
3: All right. Q102's Jingle Ball presented by Capital One. Here's a little taste.
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11: Starring.
12: It's Somber. I'll see you at Jingle Ball.
13: To be friends.
10: Somber.
13: I don't wanna get
12: what's up? It's Charlie Puth.

0: you go. Oh my God. We got a busy season on the way. That was the announcement. It dropped. Q102's Jingle Ball presented by Capital One. So you see a lot of some artists in common between Z100 New York and Q102 Jingle Ball. Three of them, to be exact. We've got Somber working. So Somber will be there at Q102's Jingle Ball presented by Capital One. So will Charlie Puth.
1: Yeah.
0: All right. I've seen Charlie Puth in both New York and Philly, and also the beaches.
2: Yeah.
0: People are buzzing on the beaches,
1: oh,
0: by the way.
1: I'm excited for that. Yeah.
0: Okay, but what Q102 Jingle Ball has that Z100 New York doesn't have, they have One Republic.
2: Yeah.
0: I know. I know. But wait. But wait. I've never seen Nate dance like this before. When we announced Ludacris.
2: Luda's going to be there.
0: Now, someone else, you know, when we mentioned Adela, people went, oh my God, Adela. But there's a lot of buzz on Adela. She's like, she's the one that by the end of this year will be so scorching hot. Well, we got her first. She's been a part of a lot of the big festivals this year. Dropped her new album with a lot of songs, including 8 in L.A. You know what I'm talking about. Also, Kylie Cantrell. Well-known from multiple Disney Channel shows. Mm-hmm. And she's got her own music out. She's touring as well. And also, this band. It's a new boy band created by our friend Freddie Wexler. JYT. They've been on both summer camp and mall tours. Can you imagine? You know what? I may go back to camp so I can see new music. They've been doing the mall tours. And also, they have a Netflix series coming this fall. So, There you go. Netflix wanted them, and we got them first. JYT. So, the announcement has been done.
1: You forgot somebody.
3: Jason Derulo.
1: How do you forget Mr. Sexy Man?
0: I know, you know, here's the thing. He's with us all the time. He's like a piece of the furniture. We love him.
1: He is.
0: And
1: isn't he?
0: Danielle will be sniffing him on stage. So here we go. Q102's Jingle Ball presented by Capital One. It's Tuesday, December 15th. Of course, we're back at Xfinity Mobile Arena with Somber, Charlie Puth, One Republic, Ludacris, Adela, Jason Derulo, Kylie Cantrell, The Beaches, and JYT. 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So there you have it.
2: Wow.
0: I know.
2: I can't wait.
0: There is so much buzz going on. I got to be honest with you. I mean, every year is a home run with Jingle Ball, okay? For some reason, this year is just hitting hard.
1: Yep.
0: Yeah. It's landing right. It's rolling up.
1: Oh, yeah.
0: Use all those phrases you want to use.
1: We don't have tickets, by the way, friends that are texting.
0: Yeah, back
1: thank
0: off.
1: You.
0: Back off.
3: So no matter, send you a Ticketmaster link.
0: Right. There you go. No matter where you are on this earth, you find a ticket, you get here. You want to go to both New York and Philly? Fine. We're doing it, too. But they're making us. All right, so we're done. Q102.com for all the info. Now, to make it even more crazy, Gary V. We are massive fans of Gary V. Mm-hmm. As he is, he's in love with us, I can tell.
1: Yeah, he loves us.
0: Anyway, he is having quite the feud with Gandhi. But Gary V talks about all different ways to rethink how we do business, how we feel about technology, how we think about life. He's fantastic. Wait till you hear a conversation with Gary V coming up.
4: Yes, another week.
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0: Feeling is looking at the car next to you and seeing they're yelling at the same thing that you're yelling at. 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
1: Gary V is here. Yeah.
2: All right. I like the bell.
1: You got a freaking cowbell, man.
3: Well, it's a green one like the Jets, so I'm already feeling good.
4: Oh, wow. No.
3: I'm already feeling good.
4: I wish we could feel good.
3: Come on.
2: Not many Jets fans are saying that.
4: The first game, that was it.
3: You would have taken 1-1 with an overtime loss to the Packers 9 days ago, 10 days ago. You would have been.
1: And when you came out publicly, and this was not that long ago, talking about how we need to go from digital back to analog, it really resonated with us. Talk about what sparked that with you.
3: Well, yeah, I mean, like, good news. If you're ideologically set in a place where you think we're too digital, the data's already showing that we're starting to go a little more analog, right? For example,

0: And so what's happening is humans always do this. We're adaptable and we love a good seesaw. We go all in here, then we go all in there. We go all the way here, we go all the way. We go 60s is the hippies, 80s is like, let's go make money. Like, this is what we do. And so, yes, I think we've now hit saturation point. For 20 years, I've been talking about all the opportunities around digital, right, from an entrepreneurship lens. But societally, we're starting to find a little more balance. But I will say this, and this is super important, and if this makes you veer off the road and have to pull over and check yourself in the mirror, this is exactly what I'm trying to accomplish. It is time to stop blaming technology. You are all grown, and you are capable of putting down the phone. That would be like blaming alcohol, right, for everything. You have to become disciplined. Now, some people have impulsive personalities. These are things bigger than technology. This is therapy. This is other things. But us just blaming technology for everything, or parents that are like, my 9-year-old's on the iPad too much. Well, then be a damn parent and take the iPad out of their hand. Thank you. It's time for accountability and responsibility, and we need to own that. Like, if you're like, I can't believe this, I'm always on my Instagram feed, put down your phone and go do something else.
1: Wait, do you do that yourself? Because you're always doing stuff. Do you put it away and put it down and take a break?
0: When I feel like I want to, yes. But I don't have an ideology. This is the issue. We've become so ideology oriented, politics, society. I don't know what I'm doing.
2: I'm playing the piano. Hold on.
3: Stop it.
2: If your subwoofer is booming, it's Gary V beating the furniture.
1: Gary.
2: Here's a pillow.
0: Thank you.
2: I mean, I
0: turned into Mozart here for some reason.
2: You're saying important things, but it's like sitting on a dryer in the garage. My scrotum is vibrating.
4: Not a bad thing.
0: Then my mission is accomplished here.
2: Okay.
0: Let me just say this. This is very important. I just don't beat myself up. Today was a day when I needed to do stuff, or I was entertained, or whatever led me to being very digitaled out today. I'm not like, oh, I'm horrible, I'm screwed up. Like, we beat ourselves up too much. To answer you, when I'm like, ugh, I'm like, just like, I feel like I've just been locked in too much to my laptop or phone or whatever I'm doing, then I will go do a walk or a workout or watch something on TV, because that feels like a different type of screen. What I don't do is I don't dwell on what I just chose to do.
2: Well, that's easier said than done, though.
0: I do not dwell on what I just chose to do. We are loaded with dwelling capability right now in our society, and we must change that.
2: Mm. Okay. So, I mean, getting out to... Like, I love that. May I quote you? Of course I can.
0: Of course. You could steal it and say it's yours, and I would have no issues with that.
1: He doesn't care, he will.
0: But no issues. But zero.
2: The simple thing here is like, okay, do I want to fall down a rabbit hole looking at lasagna recipes on Instagram, or do I need to go out and take a walk? Do I want to reconnect with nature? I can make that decision, and I do, but there are many people who just haven't figured out that switch. They can't find it for some reason because they're mesmerized.
0: Where do we go with that? Right?
2: Well, tell us.
0: Like, you can regulate in perpetuity. I don't know if you guys know this. We had prohibition in this country. We deemed alcohol was something that it was tricking. It was too powerful for us to be able to handle, and we banned it, right? This is about education. This is about moderation. The real issue is modern parenting over the last 40 years has overcoddled a generation of human beings from great intent. We love these little characters more than anything in the world. But where do we start talking about self-responsibility? You can regulate all you want. The human spirit will always do what the human spirit does. This is about education. This is about telling everyone who's listening, not let's be mad at Facebook and Google and make them come up with rules. This is telling them the truth, which is you are capable of controlling yourself if you put in practice and if it's that important to you. The punchline though, Elvis, this is the punchline. The punchline is people love to talk about stuff to signal who they want to be versus what they actually believe. People will crap on technology, but then like, oh my God, my kids have to be off technology. But then the second their kid comes and is annoying to them, they're throwing the iPad at them to get them out of the... So like, we need to become dramatically more accountable.
2: This is why I don't have kids. I have schnauzers.
1: Same. Okay, they don't go on the iPad.
2: I'm going to talk about something really fun that I know that you've been talking a lot about, and we've been kind of mumbling about it as well, and it's live shopping. Now, look, you know, it goes all the way back to the QVC concept. Oh, I can turn on this channel. I can see they're selling all sorts of things here and there.

0: What if I just took a camera, turn it on, I'm on TikTok or wherever, and I'm live in my closet going, what can we get rid of today? And I have people bidding on things in my closet.
1: It's the number one opportunity for somebody that needs $500 extra a month or a year. The number one opportunity for every single person listening right now that's looking for a little more side cash. The number one unknown opportunity to society right now is live social shopping.
0: How do I get started then? Well, how do you organize
1: there,
0: it just to get it going?
1: There are three main platforms. There's eBay Live. And I think anybody
0: that's up now. That's going. Yeah,
1: and everybody kind of like, no one just heard that and was like, what's eBay? Like, everyone knows what eBay is. Mm-hmm. eBay now has their QVC. There is a startup app called Whatnot. If you're in collectibles, you know it. Comic books, trading cards, coins. Mm-hmm. It's starting to get into fashion and beauty products. So that's the growing one. That's the emerging one. And then the other massive one is TikTok. And I think everybody who's listening right now who does go on TikTok knows that when they're going through their For You page, one in every 40 or 50 pieces of content, they're like, wait a minute, this person's live selling snacks or pickles or clothes. So everyone who's listening, all you have to do is go to ChatGPT or Claude, or if you're still old school and go to Google search, fine, and type in, how do I start live shopping? This concept of like hearing this from us right now and then being like, well, I don't know what to do. That worked in the 80s. It's 2026. You can no longer ever say, I don't know what to do, because you literally go to an AI bot and say, in detail, I'm a housewife in Homedale, New Jersey, and I just heard Gary Vee on Elvis Duran show, and I want to make $84 a week more, and I want to do that on, I think they said, live social shopping. How do I do that? Step by step. Enter, and it will tell you step by step. First, download one of these three apps. Second, here's how you create an account. Third, now, I want everyone to hear this. eBay and TikTok are even easier because you don't need any followers. When you start selling live on eBay and TikTok, you just start showing up randomly in people's UI, especially TikTok. They just put you in other people's feeds. So you don't even need followers. But for a small group of people that are listening right now that own small businesses that sell stuff, a small shop, here's a good one. If you're a shop in the Jersey Shore that is only active 4 or 5 months a year, live shopping can triple your business.
0: Wow.
1: Because you could be selling in December using your store as the studio.
2: And then you have to ship it out, though, and all that stuff.
1: Yeah. Yes, you have to work.
2: Gary, I don't like that.
3: Yeah, sorry about that. I'll do it for you.
0: Oh, God.
2: Yes, Gary.
1: I don't know if you know about this part. There is
0: don't,
1: that part.
0: Don't get him started. Last time Gary was here, he started going off on people that don't want to work.
2: I know. I remember.
0: Hey, so I got an idea.
1: By the way, I want to say this. I apologize for it.
0: You went off on
1: I went off on people that don't want to work and expect money coming in. Right. I don't like...
2: My goal.
1: I respect that.
2: Thank you.
1: It is most people's goal, but it's not real life, right? Like,
0: hello,
1: you know,
0: it's not real life, Condi.
2: I mean, I'm hearing sell pictures of your feet on TikTok. Is this the thing?
1: Well, that's
2: you do?
1: A different app. seems like you're very educated in that.
0: Yeah, you're up and running with that,
2: absolutely.
0: Right?
2: Absolutely. $500 a month. Get your toes out. You'll get more.
1: Listen, there's all sorts of ways to monetize. This is America. Pick your own path.
2: Hard work is hard work.
4: But look, don't have to ship out your toes.
1: No.
0: That like, we make a lot of money on real toes.
1: Why am I even here? These ladies have it all figured out. No. Why am I even here? Right.
0: So, in essence, you could have a closet full of crap. Well, to you, it's crap. You could have a garage full of stuff stacked up. It's... Anyone listening to this could be doing it right now.
1: It's coming. It's what social media was in 2007. When I was doing things like this in 2007 and saying, hey, I think you can make a living on social media. Like, you probably remember this. Like, people are like, pfft. And now it's like so common to know people can make a real million.
0: Oh, I'm going to make a killing.
1: About, right?
0: I'm a super hoarder, man. I got stuff at home. I've got...
1: You would crush.
0: Here's my 2015 Elvis Duran National Radio Hall of Fame... What is this thing? It's an
3: award.
0: It's an award.
1: Plaque.
0: All right.
2: What is this thing?
0: All right. The bidding starts at $200. Let's go.
2: There we go.
1: I would start at a dollar to get the action
0: get
1: going.
0: Get out of here.
2: $1?
1: Yes.
0: You're nothing. I'm gonna sell your hat. Give me that hat.
1: By the way, you signed that plaque. Now I'm in for $200.
0: Okay.
2: Oh. Ah. I thought it's worth less signed sometimes, depending on what it is.
5: What if he includes a picture of his feet?
1: Okay, $500.
2: Knew it.
0: See, this has been going on, and I was talking to this about this with someone just a few minutes ago. In Asia, people they'll go on live and sell their house and their car in the front yard. I mean,
1: in China this year, the GMV, gross merchandise value. That means the amount of cost for all the items that are sold in China this year. The live social shopping market will pass $1 trillion.
2: Oof.
1: $1 trillion Damn. Worth of stuff. The big video that hit the U.S. was last year. Did you ever see the woman that was doing the handbags and it looked like a conveyor belt?
0: Yes.
1: It was
0: yes.
1: super viral. She was selling $7,000, $8,000, $10,000 bags every second. Just like wow. boom, boom, boom, boom,
2: wow.
1: boom, boom, boom. So, yes, I believe for the real estate agents that are listening, for the car dealerships that are listening, I believe within the decade, I do believe that cars and homes will be sold on live shopping, not just trinkets, stuff around the house, not just peanuts wow. or
0: I'm not waiting
1: dresses.
0: That long. I got houses I can get rid of today.
2: He does.
0: We got to take a break. Gary Vee is here. We're about to light it up even more, so hang on.
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1: Double rare. 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
2: Rare.
1: I'm very humbled.
3: During the song there, Gary Vee in here wearing us out. I'm so glad the song's over so we can talk to you again. Thank God we're saved by dead air. Oh, it's now in peaceful. Gary Vee, when we met you, God,
4: 10 years ago?
3: A decade ago.
5: Yeah.
3: You told us your story, you know, coming from a family of wine purveyors, and you decided to take it online. Mm-hmm. And God, look at how the world has changed in just 10 years. How has the world, and only you can answer this, how has the world changed dramatically in the last 1 week or 1 year? Give me like the newest things that are out there that are blowing your mind, and you don't even know enough almost to comment on them.
1: Respect.
3: Maybe.
1: The biggest trend or thing that I'd like everyone to think about is in the last year is the demonization of AI.
5: Hate it.
1: Yep. And here we go. So
3: she hates it.
1: I respect it. I think, look, one thing I was a very poor student, but I was really good at history, like literally D's and F's, and then I would get A's in history, and it was always like this weird kind of like thing. I never understood. I didn't even understand it. And then as I got older, I'm like, oh, as an entrepreneur and businessman, and kind of like a human anthropologist, I use history to tell me the future. I think anyone who's like really hates AI, I would ask them, just give 1 hour of your time to read all the articles from the 100 newspapers that were in New York at the time about how humans talked about electricity when it came out. You want to talk about demonization?
3: Like what were they saying? I'll tell you. I mean, I'm old enough to remember, but I don't remember.
1: But you forgot.
3: I forgot.
1: The reason everyone in this room and listening even knows the word demonization was because it became popularized as a word when electricity came out. Because the word on the street with electricity when it first came out was, if you brought it into your home, you were also bringing demons. People chose to stay with candles and lanterns because they were scared if they used electricity in the home, demons would come. And electricity changed the world, as you can imagine.
5: It brought demons, obviously.
1: Yeah, of course. Yeah. And it also upended economies, changed, you know, people's jobs. There were many people that changed the lanterns on every street across the entire world. That was their job. That went away. Things happened. AI is a profound technology. And I'm completely empathetic to why people are scared of it, because the media, personalities, humans on social media are doing a great job scaring the crap out of
3: people. Well, you do that, Gandhi. You scare the hell out of us about your AI conversation.
5: Yeah. I really try.
1: And so, but I will say this, the opportunity for people to use these tools before they kill us.
5: Before who kills us, AI?
1: Yes.
5: Okay, please.
1: You know,
5: give me a
3: hurry.
5: Freaking heart attack.
1: But
5: I didn't say it.
1: But the thing is that people are scaring, a lot of companies are scaring people right now for self-interest.
5: Right.
1: The big companies right now are like, oh, we need to regulate this. And everyone's like, see? I'm like, not see. They want to regulate it because they want to keep their competitors out of it. Stop. They're the leaders.
5: That's what we've had this conversation.
3: We had this conversation.
1: Very smart.
5: Thank you.
1: You are very smart.
5: Thank
3: wait, wait,
5: you.
3: We had this conversation. Not
1: okay,
3: just
1: Okay, Alice, you're kind of smart.
5: I brought it up. But,
3: no, she brought it up. Okay.
1: But what they're doing, what's going on right now is big companies, politicians for damn sure, bosses. The biggest change in the last 10 years is the world has weaponized fear. The world has weaponized fear. All they do, I mean, I am so tired of these politicians. Like, I was always tired of them. They've put me completely on tilt. All they do 24/7 on either side is try to tell you what to be scared of and that they're going to save you.
5: Yeah.
1: Exactly. Do it again. Do it one more time. Thank you.
3: You're spitting in my microphone.
1: But it's a gold one.
5: That's mine. This one's mine.
1: Why is hers gold and yours
5: he
1: silver?
5: He has a gold one. Where is
3: where's
5: your,
3: my gold
5: where's
3: mic?
5: Your gold mic?
3: Where's your gold mic? Where's my gold mic?
5: We just realized
3: wow.
5: It's not
3: oh, you know
5: there.
3: What? I sold it online. On TikTok.
5: Oh,
3: here
5: my
3: it is.
5: God.
3: There it is. Hello, baby. Mom, mom, mom. Daddy missed you. I'll put you back down in my pants.
5: Okay.
3: But you know, obviously, you know.
1: So that's the biggest conversation, and the world will play out in the next 5 years of the haves and have-nots in AI, both in which humans will put their head in the sand and say, I'm not dealing with this, and they're using the excuse of it to not put in the work to learn it. There's a lot of people doing that right now. Like, oh, I hate AI. What you really hate is you've learned what you've learned, and you don't want to put in the 100 hours to learn this thing because you're exhausted, because learning is work.
5: Yes, it is. Thank
1: and
5: you,
1: so,
5: Gary.
1: And so I think that's going to be the fascinating thing to watch. I will say this. I'm very optimistic.
5: But you don't think we have to plan for, like, doomsday?
1: Of course we do. I don't know if you know this. Atomic bombs were invented.
5: Yeah. Okay.
1: Okay. Thank you. Like we act okay. like there are atomic bombs all over the world right now. One button, you're and everybody else is dead.
5: Yeah.
1: Don't Do you think we have to plan for that?
3: Well, there's nothing to plan for.
5: I mean, at that point, we're all going together.
1: So this becomes the question: how do you want to live? My big thing is for everyone who's like wah wah wah and all that and all
3: Stop
1: cynical.
3: Stop spitting in my.
1: Elvis, this is the key moment right now
3: go.
1: Everybody, and this is a good one. I want everyone to call their most cynical, negative parent, aunt, grandma, whoever it is. If they're so like it's over and everything's bad, then why aren't they going ham and living life to the fullest?
3: Yeah, Danielle, how come you're not going ham? living...
1: but really, Elvis, everyone's like, the world's going to be over in a year. I'm like, then you should go vacation and gamble and slut it up.
3: Amen,
5: Hello,
3: sister.
5: That's what I've been doing.
3: I am.
5: That's what amazing.
3: Gary, what are you doing later, Gary?
2: Whatever you want, Elvis.
5: If it's not a year, how much longer before the world like just kills itself?
1: Do you know how long people have been saying that?
5: Yes, I know.
1: A trillion years. Well, everyone's like, oh.
3: What if it's about to start killing itself?
5: I'm just
1: There's
5: curious.
1: Clips of this show in the late 90s talking about the world ending in 2000.
5: That was me.
1: Do you know how many hardcore fans of this show just started laughing? Because they were there in 98.
3: I did not say that.
1: Year 2000. It's all over.
3: I did not say that.
1: Thank you. 2012.
3: Now, hold on. Now, Gary.
1: What about 2012?
3: It's all ending now.
1: Yeah.
3: Let's do a reach around here.
1: Yeah.
3: So when Gandhi brought the three concepts of AI and how it could be dangerous to us.
6: Yes.
3: What is causing the hysteria?
6: Right. Why did all of a sudden all of the tech bros who are creating it come out at the same time and say, oh, by the way, this is really dangerous and we need to regulate it and maybe slow it down?
3: And your theory, the three steps are?
6: I think there are three options. That either one, it's true. Two, they're afraid that somebody else is coming up with something to compete with them, so they want to regulate it and stop the competition. Or three, they want to give you something to be afraid of so that they can also give you a product to combat that, whether it's like an antivirus product or whatever it is. So those are the three options. And I think that the most hopeful one is that they're just worried about somebody coming up with something to combat the actual bad stuff with good stuff.
1: There's the... I'm going to get tech nerdy here. I hope this brings value to people. There's the concept of closed, and then there's the concept of open source, right? And the amount of open source projects that are going on, there's so many companies competing. What's really happening is this is a real Cold War dynamic. This is America versus China. That's what's really happening.
3: Yeah.
1: And so, like, it's very complicated because the Chinese AI companies are really strong. The U.S. AI companies want to compete for that commercially, but the governments on both sides care about it more from what governments care about, right? Protecting their citizens or having the weapons to make sure nobody, you know, messes with them. All the dynamics we've seen over the last 70 years. My belief is that they want to get regulation in because they're burning money. If you get really nerdy into the business of this, the current business models are not sustainable. They are raising ungodly amounts of money to make these companies work. And this looks like Internet 1.0, the web in 1999, when all these companies were spending a ton of money to win on the Internet, but the customer wasn't there yet. The money's not coming in fast enough against the expenses of this, and regulation would help.
6: I see what you're saying about how there's maybe not a ton to worry about and people are fear-mongering, but there's also the impact on the environment that is very real.
1: Ish. I'll explain that. Meaning... Listen.
6: You don't care about water, Gary?
1: I care about Earth quite a bit. Because my thesis is, if it's not here, what are we talking about?
6: Right.
1: So I'm a buyer. I also use history. I also understand that a lot of the math and the hyperbole that goes into what AI is doing with its usage of water and things of that nature, the issue with a lot of this is all gets politicized. Like, there's unlimited articles in the 60s saying Miami would be underwater by 1980. And then when it doesn't happen, like, we've got to find the balance. Nobody on either side of this equation actually knows at this moment exactly the impact. It should be thoughtful and it's part of the equation, but no one actually knows. And that's where this gets to be such a problem, right? But yes, I care quite a bit about water, earth, and oxygen.
6: Just making sure. I know you hate the octopus.
3: By the way, no one knows what that means, so let's talk about that.
1: I don't hate octopus. I just eat it.
3: Okay, so I walked into the room. I walked into the room and you guys were having this argument. I'm like, okay, we got to start the interview. What are you talking about? Because I know she loves the octopus.
1: I'm very aware.
6: Yeah, so it started from a conversation about me being a member of his fly fish club. And there is a dish there that he loves. He loves the octopus. And I said, oh, I don't eat that. And then it got into why I don't eat it. And he was like, oh, I said it's my favorite animal. Yes. I love an octopus. I love an elephant. Wouldn't eat either of them.
1: Yes.
6: And he said, well, it's not my fault. God wrote the rules and they're inferior to us. And that's when I snapped. My head spun around. Like
3: yeah, you really messed her up at that juncture.
1: Yes, no, I understand that. By the way, I don't really like, I think it's a very difficult sentence to consume when you have great care for all living creatures. I get that.
3: But they shouldn't be so tasty.
1: Yeah. I
6: mean, that is their fault.
1: But I really actually do believe it, right? Like, meaning, like, the rules of, like, the universe were written, and like I'd be thrilled if I could live on grass. I would eat grass 24 hours a day. It'd be fine. It's just not how it played out. Like, sometimes things just play out.
3: Well, I know, but I bet humans could be somewhat tasty if marinated properly.
6: This is true. Have you tried one?
1: I haven't, but I would.
3: I think you have.
5: If it was a desperate situation.
1: Well, like, yeah, I mean, like, people have. Like,
6: yeah.
1: Like,
3: who in this room would you eat first if we had you?
1: Definitely you.
5: No.
1: Slowly. Slowly, by the way.
5: Look at Scary's calves. You would eat him first. Show your calves. I got some. They're meaty. Yeah?
1: Show me.
5: Yeah.
3: Oh, my God.
5: He'd keep you going. Gary,
6: and
5: come on.
6: He doesn't move around a lot, so it'd be like veal.
7: Look at those.
5: Look at these calves. Look at that.
1: Scary, do you shave your legs?
7: No.
1: Okay. No, it's so shiny and good.
3: No, I'll tell you why there's no hair there. His calves are so thick.
1: Got
3: the denim.
1: Hair.
3: The denim is.
1: Scary's looking great.
3: No, he is. He's working out.
7: Working out.
1: I get it.
5: Oh, jeez.
1: What's the workout called? Ozempic?
5: Yes! That is what it is.
3: Nothing wrong with that.
1: By the way,
3: you'd be the first person to say there's nothing wrong with Ozempic.
1: Not only will I say it's nothing wrong with that, my great hope. And I'm no scientist, back to the octopus stuff.
6: Yeah.
1: My great hope is that these GLP-1s and 3s end up being like statins. You know, when we were, some of us, you and I don't want to speak for anyone else's age, but you and I, sir.
3: Why are you winking at me?
1: I'm hitting on you.
3: Okay. Who isn't?
1: Elvis, when you and I were growing up, heart attack was like a big thing. Like my grandfather died, people were dying from heart attacks in the 60s, 70s, 80s. And statins have really changed the formula. For me, my great hope is that that medicine continues to evolve and that at some point, everybody at a certain age is either doing some sort of micro dosing of it or macro dosing of it because it's going to extend people's lives. By the way, my favorite thing about AI by a country mile is what it's doing in medicine. Everyone can be like, oh, I hate AI. It might take my job. When it saves your child's life, I have a funny feeling you're going to like AI. What AI is doing for medicine is, I don't know if you guys can see this. I'm literally getting goosebumps. I'm telling you, it is profound. We are within the decade where most things are going to get figured out. It is solving math problems. There was a math problem solved. This is way out of my skis, but the headline, and I read a little bit about it this morning. I was so fascinated. There was a 90-year math problem that is like, you know, the greatest mathematicians in the world have been trying to figure out. Bang, done. Figured out. You know? Yes, 100%. It's this is a very, very big deal for health and wellness.
6: So what is it that you think we need to do? Lean into analog or lean into AI? Because there's
1: both.
6: Some duality there.
1: I think both. I actually think life is best when you're pulling from opposite directions, right? I think when you have incredible conviction, but you have humility that equally is balancing that, you can find a very nice balance. I think people don't realize that balance actually comes from building a bridge. You're pulling hard from two things that seemingly are contradictions, and I think that's where intelligence and joy actually finds itself.
6: Now you're overestimating intelligence, maybe.
1: I don't know.
5: I have a college question. Kids who are looking to go to college now, a lot of people are saying, well, you know what, learn a trade instead, or don't go into business, or don't do this because AI is going to take over all of that. What do you think about stuff like that? What should people be like concentrating
1: on? Yeah, well, you know, this was one of my great content pillars. This is one I've really won. 15 years ago when I was making content of like, I don't know about college for everyone, I was getting murdered.
5: Yeah.
1: Like I was getting DMs from mom, especially immigrant parents.
6: I was going to say, my Indian parents will let you off.
1: And Russian. And my Russian. Like the Russian community. Like I was getting DMs like, I'm coming to your house and killing you.
5: Oh my God.
1: Like people were so upset. They're like, my son said he might not go to college. You're finished. I was like, you know, like, and so, but slowly but surely, I think the world has caught up to what I saw back then, which was for the creative and entrepreneurial class to go to college and collect debt to get a piece of paper that isn't going to be functional was a massive mistake. And that has now been historically proven out. There are plenty of people that should go to college. There's plenty of things that AI will change. Trade is remarkable. I do think that we need way more self-awareness. People are always trying to do what they think is right or where the money is versus looking at themselves. There are just people that are handy. There's many 17-year-old kids right now who should absolutely go learn the trade of being an electrician because there will be opportunity. But then things move fast. It could also go the other way. Somebody invents something that doesn't need the electricity. So you don't know what the world's going to do in the macro. What you need to focus on is who are you?
3: This goes back to what you said earlier. It's up to us to make these decisions. Do we want to fall down those rabbit holes online or go take a walk? Can we build these bridges from the left and the right using our own needs and own intellect to figure out what is best for us, therefore the world?
1: And there's a really important point on the octopus thing to recall that. What I love about you, no, I'm being dead serious, is where are we on our radars and our internal capability around compassion? Where are we on empathy? Back to intelligence. The intelligence I care about is emotional intelligence.
6: Absolutely.
1: Like what AI is definitely going to do is commoditize information, like, and even processing. Like, where the growth of opportunity in the professional world, let alone real life, that matters way more than business, in life, is the growth of emotional intelligence. The reason right now we are struggling with so many things is we are incredibly selfish. We have no capacity to have empathy. When people see the world differently than me, I don't think they're a jerk or the worst. I'm emotionally intelligent enough to understand they grew up in a household and an environment that saw the world differently. Back to my early content, I used to get murdered for cursing. And so like when I would go and speak, let's say in the South at a keynote speech with 1,000 people, and this was early in my career, I'll never forget this. I was like really starting to be the hot public speaker doing keynotes. And I went down to Birmingham, Alabama, 1,000 people in attendance. And I dropped my first F-bomb making this fun point. And it did not land. And I stopped. And the host of the event came out and said, "Hey, guys, come on. We brought Gary here. Let's be Southern hospitality. Like, he's a Jersey boy. This is how he taught." And I stopped him. I said, "That's absolutely not true. When you go into another person's home, if the rules of the home is you take off your shoes, you don't walk in with your shoes and walk all over it." I apologized to the audience and I said, "Listen, the F word just is in my head. It's just, I can control myself. Right. Yeah. I can control myself when I'm in this environment, for example, because I don't want to get you guys in trouble or, you know, but my mom, as you know, if you know my content, I put her on a pedestal because she is genuinely the greatest mom and human being of all time. She also cursed in Russian 24/7. So you want to know why I curse? Because of my mom. Mm-hmm. Like, you know, and so like that's just, and I don't know, like that's the intelligence that I hope explodes. I hope as AI commoditizes other things, I hope we as a society, as parents, as thought leaders, as people with platforms, start talking more about compassion and empathy and sympathy and conviction and here's a big one, curiosity. Mm-hmm. You know why I always know new stuff? I'm curious. Like, I want to know. I'm like, "Oh, that's interesting. What's going on there?" Because I like relating with people. I like all people. And like, while I'm on this platform, knowing who listens, big shout out to Martin Luther King Elementary School in Edison, New Jersey. Going to that grammar school from 82 to 89, having all that diversity, kids from different backgrounds. I was there with the great Indian immigration to Edison and Metuchen. And like, we need more of emotional intelligence. That's how you, because when you have confidence, Elvis, do you know how many people are going to go on TikTok and eBay Live and sell stuff in their house? Very few. Do you know why? They're worried about the judgment of their neighbors and what they think about them selling their dresses from their closet.
3: Well, stop worrying about other people.
1: Well, that requires confidence.
3: Here's the thing, Gary Vee. I can sit here and listen to you all day long. First of all, you're as interesting can be. And secondly, you're balancing 85 sentences at the same time. But we've learned many things here today. I could go on and on. One thing you said about us as human beings, we need to have more empathy. We need to understand emotional intelligence. I think a lot of people who are not totally into understanding what AI is wholly believe that people that don't have that intelligence also can have control of AI and then destroy the earth. That's the thought. I think that's right.
1: But I'm going to say it again. I just need people to hear this because I'm so tired of people underestimating.
3: You're beating the furniture.
6: All we can hear is your hands.
3: But go ahead.
1: I'm so tired of people underestimating the human race. The best part of this whole interview was the atomic bomb thing. There are people with atomic bombs right now that care about no one. And yet we're still able to combat it. Do not underestimate the human being.
3: Gary Vee, everyone. I know. Let's hear it. Hold on. Hold on. Let's hear it for AI. Let's hear it for statins. I think we should name an island after statin.
1: But it's true. Like you know,
3: that was a good joke. But Gary, went right over your head.
1: I saw where you went.
3: Oh, go ahead.
1: I'm an East Coast boy. I followed it. Okay. Big shout out, Pete Davidson. Here we go. But my. But I want to. The reason I'm like I locked in and went serious instead of laughing at the joke is, you know, this goes back to like this end of this talk that really excites me. Be confident in who you are. Don't hide if you're doing a GLP-1 because you know what GLP-1s are? They're online dating. In 2002, if you met someone on Match.com, you made pretend that you met at a bar. There was a stigma around it. Mm-hmm. Now it is the standard. Yep. Right? Like this thing is helping a ton of people. And like people that it really matters and it is going and hopefully it's still a young medicine and needs 20, 30 more years. But I do believe if it keeps checking all the balances for the doctors, like everybody is going to benefit from it. And that's good. And there's so many more inventions. There's so many more things. And I hope if people we talked about a lot of stuff here. I just beg people to occasionally choose optimism. Because cynicism's on fire right now.
6: Amen. It's trending.
1: And, yep. Yeah. And by the way, I will leave with this. I know I got to go. You're kicking me out. Life is how you see it. If you want to find bad in the world right now, good news, it's out there.
5: Yep.
1: But let me tell you what my social media feeds look like. Pure positivity.
5: Me too. I feel the same
1: Rainbows,
5: way.
1: Rainbows, sunshine, yes. Octopus, yep. You know, dogs.
6: Baby elephants.
1: Baby elephants. Your algorithm isn't controlling you. It's exposing you. Everybody who thinks their algorithm is making them upset, go to search. Type in rainbows, happiness. Here's a key one. Type in Gary V-E-E. Follow that account. And literally watch in 24 hours your entire feed. No more politics. No more this thing, that thing, that thing. All of a sudden, it just... And that is the greatest tell in the world right now.
3: Change your own algorithm.
1: Yeah. Awesome. There you go. Love you guys.
5: Love you.
3: Get out of here.
1: Thank you for having me. Thank you.
3: You've been spitting in my microphones and beating my furniture.
0: Waking up in the morning.
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1: Yes.
0: What's your phone tap all about?
1: So Tanya says that my boyfriend parks his car in an illegal spot, and you should just call and mess with him. So that's what we do.
0: That's it?
1: Mm-hmm.
0: Let's see what happens. Here we go.
2: Hello.
3: Somebody in his car, like, yelling at me and stuff on the phone.
2: Who?
3: She didn't want to leave me her name or nothing. She was, like, complaining about how we park and how we're not supposed to be parking there anyways. She's calling me again, this freaking lady.
2: Well, call the cops. Tell her that she's harassing you. What the
3: I'm going to answer. I just want you to listen to her, how she talks, okay? So you can hear her.
2: All right.
3: Hold on. Hello?
1: Hello?
3: Hi.
1: Have you gotten in touch with him yet?
3: Yes, I have.
1: Okay. This needs to be rectified.
3: Okay, well, he's on the other line now anyways.
2: What's the problem with my car?
1: You're parking in a spot that's not a spot.
2: You, but how is that affecting you?
1: It's affecting me because if you can do it, then how come everybody else in the neighborhood can't do it?
2: Everybody else does do it on our block.
1: No, they don't.
2: Yes, they do.
1: No, they don't.
2: Yes, they do.
1: No, they don't.
3: Yes, they do.
1: Hey, lady, be quiet. I'm talking to him now.
3: Listen.
1: Hey. Let me talk to him.
2: Listen, you know where I am. You know where my apartment is. I have nothing more to say to you.
1: Wait.
2: You got a problem, you come deal with me.
1: No, you need to talk to me. Because
2: no,
1: here's what...
2: I don't need to talk to you about anybody. You are nobody.
1: Why is your car so precious? Because you've got a BMW?
2: Excuse me. That has nothing to do with the BMW. I have two other cars that I parked here. It has nothing to do with the BMW.
1: Yeah, but the BMW is the one you take care of the most because it's your baby.
2: Oh, yeah.
1: It's an ugly-ass car anyway.
2: Ugly-ass car. Sounds like jealousy to me.
1: I don't understand why you can't just park where everybody else parks
2: their car.
1: Because
2: I don't care who the you are, and you need to stop calling and stay out of my business already.
1: It's very simple. All you have to do is get in there, put the key in the ignition, turn the key on, and move the car.
2: Right. Well, thanks. Thanks for the breakdown on how to move the car.
1: I'm concerned for your Beamer.
2: Well, don't be concerned for my Beamer. I don't need you to be concerned with my Beamer.
1: And what are you going to do if something happens to your car while it's parked there?
2: Well, I'll deal with that when that time comes.
1: I don't want the tires to
2: be
1: blown.
2: Let something happen. That's a threat.
1: I don't want the...
2: Let something happen. That's a threat.
1: I don't want the paint to be scratched.
2: Okay. Let something happen, and that's a threat.
1: I don't want the window to be smashed.
2: Okay. Well,
3: you know what? I don't have time for this because I'm at work.
1: Okay.
3: All right.
1: Hey.
3: So...
1: Thank you. Anyway, like I was saying...
3: Listen, you know what?
1: Okay, I'm still not talking to you.
3: I don't even know why...
1: Okay. Talking to him.
2: She got some nerve.
1: What do you mean I got some nerve?
2: Are you home right now?
1: No, I'm at work.
2: Oh, you're at work?
1: Yeah, I called you from
2: when
1: work.
2: When you come home from work,
1: yeah.
2: Stop by the house.
1: Why?
2: Please.
1: What are you going
2: to
1: do to me?
2: I want to see you. That's all I want to do.
1: And you know what? If I was riding...
2: How about you? Right now, okay?
1: That's very good.
2: I'm hanging up. Goodbye.
1: Don't hang up. Sir?
2: Yes.
1: Oh, thank you.
2: Goodbye.
1: Okay, but sir, really, just...
2: I don't have time for this. Goodbye.
1: I'm going to be serious.
2: Oh, you're serious about nothing. Goodbye.
1: Okay, but this is really a phone tap. My name's Danielle Monaro from Elvis Duran in the Morning Show, and you just got phone tapped.
3: I'm so close.
2: Are you serious?
3: I could never get to you, idiot. And you said
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6: Karl Lagerfeld, Michael Kors. 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
3: Duncan, traffic.
4: UN General Assembly, it's still going on. You've got 42nd Street completely closed between 1st and 2nd Avenue until further notice. Also on the FDR Drive, the exits in the 40s both directions, they're going to be blocked with the police activity. It is a gridlock alert day. GW Bridge, 25 upstairs, 15 downstairs. Heading inbound, the Lincoln's right around 15. And you're still 25 from the Turnpike, 35 minutes coming in for the Pulaski Skyway for the Holland Tunnel on the inbound side. Now, it is going to be slow on the Belt and

Brooklyn westbound. It's a scratch by Ocean Parkway. At least one lane is blocked. It's also causing a westbound delay as you pass by the scene. 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

Z100, there's a ton of pop in town tonight, starting with the girls who literally have it in their name. Iconopop at Baby's All Right in Williamsburg. Of course, Harry back at MSG. Phoebe Bridgers is at Barclays for the second of three consecutive nights. Role model at Radio City. So lots to do if you want to get out and sing Z100.

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1: Are you in a relationship where you never eat the same foods? 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
2: 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It's food divorce.
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1: Every year, kind of sad when it's over. 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

Tame Impala is Kevin Parker is an incredibly talented dude, musician, right? A multi-instrumentalist who self-produces his own stuff. He's a literal one-man band. So why did three guys sign the first Tame Impala record deal when he was actually the only one singing and playing? The reason, we've uncovered it, coming up in your top five and the song.

0: Check it out. When Tame Impala, as Kevin Parker, was offered his first record deal, he didn't want the label to know he was a one-man shop, that he did it all. It's why he uses a band name, actually. So he brought two buddies along who signed the contract with him, even though they didn't do anything. They didn't play anything and sing anything. He was too shy to say he does it all on his own. Now, it's pretty cool, right? Dracula is at number 5. Tame and Jenny.
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2: Ariana Grande here. 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Here she is, Hate That I Made You Love Me 3.

Number one. So I mentioned Ariana Grande earlier took care of business this week, earning a spot on every countdown, Monday to Friday. And Ari's fellow superstar, Bruno Mars, matched that, carving out a daily spot as well. This one ends up at number one for the weekend. Risk It All.

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Z100. Oprah Winfrey is next. She's on the line. She's doing a super cool thing at Sphere in Vegas. And I want to understand it in its entirety. She joins us next.

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4: Hello, Ryan. Hello.
1: It's so great to have you on.
4: So great to be on with you.
1: Well, do you know that, I mean, you probably know this, but you know your name is also a verb, not just a proper noun.
4: No, how's it a verb?
1: When people give me advice in life, they say, I'm going to Oprah you right now.
4: And I did not know that.
1: Yeah.
4: I've not heard that.
1: I think it's pretty cool when you get to verb status from a proper name.
4: Oh, I do too, considering how it all started. I mean, considering Oprah wasn't even my name. I was born Orpah on my birth certificate, and then nobody knew how to spell it. The P got put before the R, and then I started being called Oprah. So there you go.
2: Wow.
1: And that's how you got to that. That is so interesting to hear. I was thinking about, I remember thinking to myself in watching you, what I noticed was how well you listened. And I always thought to myself, wow, to be good or great at that role or any role in this world, even as a person, human being and a partner or a friend,
4: yeah,
1: listening is more important than talking.
4: Yeah, that's what I learned on the show, that paying attention to what people were saying. And I often say this, that the greatest lesson I learned from that show was that everybody wants to be heard. Every single person, everybody you're going to encounter today, what they want to know is, do you see me and do you hear me?
2: Mm-hmm.
4: And does what I say mean anything? Everybody's looking for that. And so that was shown to me over and over and over again on that show.
1: Oprah Winfrey is here. We're going to talk about the AHA experience live at Sphere Las Vegas when we come back.
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Z100. Oprah Winfrey is on with us. She's taking over Sphere in Las Vegas. I'm so excited to talk about it. More with Oprah coming up.

0: Z100, Seacrest here. Oprah Winfrey is with us. She's doing something very interesting. This sounds pretty amazing, Oprah, at Sphere in Las Vegas.
1: Well, I would have to say that if you haven't been to Sphere, this is the time to come and experience it. I was there for the U2 opening concert.
2: Ooh, nice.
1: Went on a girls' trip, and at the end of the concert, I had this feeling come over me, like, what an incredible tool this space is. You could take people to the edge of the universe, out in space, introduce them to themselves in a way that they've never felt before, because you have the visuals, you have the sound. There are 160,000 speakers at the Sphere.
0: It's unbelievable.
1: It has the capabilities like no other space in the world. And so I started to think, what could you do there that would immerse people through music, through performance, through singing, through visuals, through light? And that's what we came up with. Aha. So we're filming around the world, nature, beauty.
0: Cool.
1: Yes. And so my thing is, if you've never been, my goal is to blow it out. Everything that Sphere is capable of doing will be done April 2nd through 4th.
0: Oprah Winfrey's AHA Live at Sphere in Las Vegas. For tickets, ahalive.com.
1: Come with your friends. So you don't want to be there going, God, I wish I had brought so-and-so. Because it's the kind of thing you're going to want to share.
0: It's a shared experience. Yeah, got it.
1: It's a shared experience. All right.
0: Thanks, Oprah.
1: Thank you.
0: Talk to you soon. Bye-bye.
1: Bye.
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3: 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We're talking Somber, Teddy Swims, Hillary Duff, Charlie Puth, Alex Warren, Sienna Spyro, TXT, Freya Sky, Stella Lefty, and more. 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
1: up. 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Oh my God, I've been trying to get Jingle Ball tickets since I was like 18. I'm 37.
2: Congratulations, your caller 100, Lewis. Thanks for hanging out here in Newark, Jersey. I'm Crystal Rosas, and you are officially in for our Z100 Jingle Ball presented by Capital One at MSG.
1: Oh, my God. I can't wait. Thank you so much.
2: Of course, Lewis. This is Friday, December 11th. We're talking Somber, Teddy Swims, Hillary Duff, Charlie Puth, Alex Warren, Sienna Spiral, and more. Congrats, bro.
1: Wait, did you say December 11th?
2: Yes.
1: That's my birthday.
2: What the? Míralo. Felicidades. Happy early birthday.
1: Thank you. This is going to be the best birthday ever.
2: It is. Now, you hanging out, don't forget, the Capital One presale officially starts on Tuesday at 10 a.m., and we'll have another pair of tickets coming up at 4 p.m. right here on Z100. My chance.

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4: Hey, yo, I'm Crystal Bolsas. You saw Zara Larsson. She had her first ever late night sofa moment with Seth Meyers. She went on TikTok talking about her appearance on there, saying that she was nervous to do it, but that she was so happy that she got to. It was so fun, and that she feels like she's officially a celebrity now. Zara, girl, you've been a celebrity. New music, Tyler and Zara Larsson. She

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On socials, I'm at La Crystal Rosas. It's going down right now at Union Square Park. They're throwing a massive free Dolly Parton celebration. Yeah.

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3: ¿Qué pasa? 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He has a cameraman follow him backstage to the restroom, showing him taking a number one break on the big screen. If y'all saw me doing that here, it would be like 5 times an hour. 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

Miss Petty Petty on Z100 New York's number one hit music station. What's up? I'm Crystal Rosas. There's this Uber driver claiming a woman gave her $100 to deliver her cheating boyfriend's belongings to his side chick's house. She said, "I'm messy too, so I did it."

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Swifties, how do we feel? 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New Taylor Swift, Patient Zero. All the Swifties guessed her Easter eggs, all those zeros in her bio. Of course we did.

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Ayo, I am Crystal Rosas. It's definitely giving fall vibes today and this weekend. 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

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Thanks for hanging out with us. Right now, caller 100, I have your $200 Sephora gift card and a Khloe Kardashian fragrance. 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Good luck. Now we got the official lineup today for our Z100 Jingle Ball. Teddy Swims, he's pulling up to MSG. You ready for that too?

0: Yep, Ellen, your caller 100. Thanks for hanging out here in Morris County. Your $200 Sephora gift card and a Khloe Kardashian fragrance thanks to her newest XO Blue. Congrats.
1: Thank you so much. It's awesome.
0: Right? Of course. Now you hanging out can shop the Khloe Kardashian fragrance collection now at Sephora and Sephora inside Kohl's. Stay on hold, okay, Ellen?
1: Yes, ma'am. Thank you so much. I'm so-

0: Friday. Ready for the beat.
1: C100. Hey, yo, I'm Crystal Volsas reminding you in two more songs your chance to win G100 Jingle Ball tickets. So you know, this has been Harry Styles' home while he's doing his residency here at MSG. There's a coffee shop worker at a small coffee shop called Mono Blend Coffee and Flatiron posted a selfie video with him and Harry after Harry pulled up to grab a matcha. New Harry Styles is called Dance No More on a new Music Friday.

Hold the vibes. Happy Friday. I'm Crystal Bulsas, caller 100. You're in for our Z100 Jingle Ball at MSG December 11th. Somber, Teddy Swims, Hilary Duff, Charlie Puth, Alex Warren, Sienna Spyro, TXT featuring Young Jun, Freya Sky, Stella Lefty, and more. You know, Capital One presale is this Tuesday at 10 a.m., but right now, caller 100, you're winning your tickets in. 800-242-0100.

0: in Freeport. I'm Crystal Rosas, and you won your tickets for a Z100 Jingle Ball presented by Capital One.
1: I'm so excited. Thank you so much.
0: Of course, the show is at MSG, Friday, December 11th. Somber, Teddy Swims, Hilary Duff, Charlie Puth, Alex Warren, and more are pulling up. Congratulations.
1: Oh, thank you. I'm excited.
0: Right? You know, the Capital One pre-sale starts for you hanging out Tuesday at 10 a.m., so log in. Stay on hold, okay, Karen?
1: Thank you.
0: You got it. And don't forget, another chance to win tickets for our Z100 Jingle Ball coming up at 6 p.m. with Kayla.

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4: 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I'm Crystal Rosas. 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

0: commercial Freezy 100, New York's number one hit music station. I'm Crystal Rosas, always here in Lynbrook. Emma Jean, you're in fifth grade. You're going to stay in most of the weekend because of the weather. What are the top three movies we're going to watch?
1: Number one, Project Hail Mary. Yeah, number two is Free Guy with Ryan Reynolds on Disney. Number three is Jurassic Park. Grr.
0: Have you been to the ride in Universal?
1: No.
0: It's insane.
1: Yeah, I watched like some of the videos of that.

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I'm at La Crystal Rosas. You know I did this to my man until he proposed to me. But now Instagram is letting you blur people on your IG stories to help soft launch a relationship. Yeah, keep your private.

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1: And you know we're commercial-free. I'm Crystal Rosa. Steve Lacy was laughing along with people sharing the story of how a drunk woman mistook him for Frank Ocean. New Steve Lacy on a New Music Friday. It's called Oh Yeah on Z100.

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1: That's right, live in the mix. That's DJ Dramos. Happy Hispanic Heritage Month, Dramos. Shout out to Puerto Rico and to myself, too, our fellow Latinos. We got Karen here in Freeport. What's the weekend looking like, queen?
2: Oh, very, very windy and maybe a lot of rain.
1: I know. Do you plan on staying in or going out? What's the vibe?
2: Staying in.
1: Me too. Just me, my husband, my calf frappuccino. What does staying in for the weekend look like?
2: Oh, I don't know yet. Maybe just relaxing.
1: I love it. Who are you going to be relaxing with?
2: I'm with my husband.
1: Wow, your husband lets you relax?
2: Sure.
1: Now we're with Carmela here in Queens. Do you like your job? What do you do?
3: I love my job. I do payroll for the school district. I love all my coworkers.
1: Other than you, who is always in the best mood?
3: None of them.
1: No, shut up.
3: I'm the one that goes up there in the morning on Monday mornings and say, good morning, it's Monday.
1: You're the cheerleader of the crew.
3: I am.
1: Who always has like the most chaotic stories from the weekend?
3: I have to say, everybody's pretty boring.
1: You're like, me
3: I
1: again.
3: Have to say.
1: At least you're honest. I love it. Now, Somber here is pulling up our Z100 Jingle Ball presented by Capital One. Those tickets come up at 6 p.m. Come on, Somber.

0: Ain't nothing wrong with wanting a little attention, some Charlie Puth. For the world-famous 5 o'clock whistle, Z100 New York's number one hit music station. He's pulling up to our Z100 Jingle Ball. We have your tickets coming up at 6 p.m. That's DJ Dramos live in the mix. I'm Crystal Rosas. Who's this? Where are we at?
1: Hi, I'm Gabby from Sioux Falls, New Jersey.
0: Hi, Gabby. I know you heard our official lineup for our Z100 Jingle Ball presented by Capital One. Who's top three for you off that lineup?
1: Definitely Sienna Spiro, Alex Warren, and Somber.
0: Oh, good. We have some Alex Warren coming up, Sienna Spiro, and more. Now, if you could invite three people to be your plus threes for our Z100's Jingle Ball, who would they be?
1: Probably my two of my friends from school and then one of my friends from home.
0: Love it. What are their names? Shout them out.
1: My friend Nat from school, Bella, and Larry.
0: So you're in college. What school? What year?
1: Yeah, I go to Susquehanna. I'm a freshman.
0: Well, all good energy and vibes for your freshman year. And you'll be hanging out with us with our free iHeartRadio app because at 6, we have those Z100 Jingle Ball tickets, right?
1: Yeah.
0: Perfect. You'll see Freya Sky there too. Here she is, Silent Treatment on Z100. Échale D.

0: You'll hear Alex Warren perform that one live at our Z100 Jingle Ball presented by Capital One. Those tickets coming up at 6 p.m. It's the world famous 5 o'clock whistle. Z100, New York's number one hit music station. That's DJ Dramos live in the mix. ¿Qué pasa? I'm Crystal Rosas. Anna, you're here in Annika. What's the vibe for the weekend?
1: We're having a nor'easter in Connecticut.
0: I hear you. Over here in the city, they're saying 2 to 3 inches of rain, wind gusts to hit 40 to 50 miles an hour, coastal flooding in Queens and parts of Staten Island and Brooklyn, telling us to move our cars. Are you doing any of that?
1: Yeah, we're probably not going to do a lot.
0: Exactly, just stay inside. Now, Anna, do you want to shout anyone out?
1: I could probably shout out to my husband. This year, it's been 27 years we've been married.
0: Congrats. Me and my husband are celebrating 1 year this weekend, so give us some marriage advice.
1: Communication, even though me and him still communicate. It's like, I thought I told you. No, you didn't tell me. I thought I told you.
0: That's definitely happening between me and my hubby, but because you're reminding us, we'll definitely work on that. Now, you hanging out again, your next chance at Z100 Jingle Ball tickets coming up at 6 p.m. to see Somber, Teddy Swims, Charlie Puth, Alex Warren, Sienna Spiro, and more. Take us on the go with your free iHeartRadio app. You're going to see Hillary Duff there. Here she is with Wake Up for the world-famous 5 o'clock whistle on Z100, New York's number one hit music station. 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

0: 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Hello.
1: This is Crystal.
0: Yeah, who's this? Where are we at?
1: Leonidas the King. Yeah, hello. I am in Valley Stream.
0: That's a strong name. Leonidas hanging out with us. Thanks for locking in, bro. What's up?
1: Hey, happy anniversary to you.
0: You're so sweet. Yes, me and my husband celebrating 1 year of marriage.
1: You have kids already together?
0: Together? Not yet, but I'm so blessed to be a bonus mom. He has a son, a 14-year-old little Riley, who I help parent to, and he is a blessing.
1: Oh, really? You know, I always follow you in Facebook. I'm the one, Leo Del Pilar.
0: Ooh, I'll see you right there. I'll hang out with you on the book, okay?
1: Happy anniversary. That's it.
0: Aw, you're the sweetest. Now, hey, who's this?
2: Our Christmas, Dennis.
0: Our buddy Dennis, usually in Brooklyn. It sounds loud, though. Where are you at?
2: I'm going to the Italian Festival on Canal Street.
0: Oh, yeah, down in Little Italy. It's the last weekend for the San Gennaro Festival. Me and my husband were there last night.
2: Oh, really?
0: Let's hear some of that music now, Dennis.
2: Great.
0: Oh, I hear it. Dennis.
2: Yeah.
0: We have those Jingle Ball tickets at 6 o'clock, okay?
2: Thank you very much, Crystal. I will call back.
0: Yes, please do. Like I said, coming up at 6 p.m., your chance at Z100 Jingle Ball tickets. In case you missed the lineup earlier, let me run it back. We're talking Somber, Teddy Swims, Hillary Duff, Charlie Puth, Alex Warren, Sienna Spiro, TXT with Young Jun, Freya Sky, Stella Lefty, special performance from The Beaches, Bella K, and more. 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I'm back tomorrow morning. Till then, out like Crystal Rosas. Our girly pop Kayla is in next.
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0: Expressway loaded end to end. Westbound Belt Parkway delays begin at Flatbush Avenue and they go to the Verrazano Bridge. Eastbound still slow from Flatbush to Erskine Street, again by Kennedy Airport. Gowanus BQE inbound belt merge to the Brooklyn Bridge. Kosciuszko Bridge to Northern Boulevard. Westbound Queens Boulevard down to the Brooklyn Bridge. From the WOR Newsroom, I'm Adrienne Watson.
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4: 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We just announced the lineup today. We got Somber, Teddy Swims, Hilary Duff, Charlie Puth, Alex Warren, Sienna Spiro, and so many more. So if you would like to go, call me up right now and be caller 100. It's that easy. 800-242-0100.

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ready for this nor'easter. I have a friend who said that she's like boarding everything up. She's getting sandbags. And I'm like, am I underprepared for this? Be safe this weekend. It's Z100.

Brand new music by Taylor Swift that was called Patient Zero on Z100, New York's number one music station. So she's debuting the music video to that song during the VMAs on Sunday. And from the teaser, it looks like it's going to be Colin Farrell, Dakota Johnson starring. I'm excited.

So today we finally announced the lineup for our Z100 Jingle Ball presented by Capital One. Can I just go through the list real quick? Somber, Alex Warren, Charlie Puth, Hillary Duff, Teddy Swim, Sienna Spyro, TXT, Stella Lefty, Freya Sky, my girl, Bella Kay, and the Beaches. Stat, right? So you got to get your tickets. The pre-sale starts on Tuesday, 10 a.m. All the details at Z100.com.

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2: We love a new music Friday, especially when the song is by an artist performing at our Z100 Jingle Ball presented by Capital One. We just announced the lineup today, and Sienna Spyro, at 20 years old, is going to be taking the stage. Our Capital One presale starts on Tuesday at 10 a.m. This one is Great Expectation. In my head.

0: tickets to the Disney Descendants tour. How about that? Yeah, it's coming to the Barclay Center on November 7th. This is the perfect opportunity to take the kiddos, especially if they're huge Disney Channel fans. So if you want these tickets, call me up and be caller 100. It's that easy. 800-242-0100. Good luck.
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1: It has been on my bucket list for so long to see Teddy Swims live, and that is going to come true in December at our Z100 Jingle Ball presented by Capital One. 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